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19: Hello, it is Georgie this morning for your Monday at Kiss 97.3. Hey, a bit wet overnight, but looking good today, Brisbane. A bit of a $1 million Monday, hey? Our $1 million pop quiz, yes, to play. Make sure you've registered at kiss.com.au. Then we ask you 10 questions. Guess what, guys? It's repeat week. So if you've been listening for the past couple of weeks, you're going to be really good today at the quiz. We're repeating questions. It's not because we're lazy, guys. It's because we want winners, all right? So 10 questions, 60 seconds. You get all 10 correct. That's a grand in the hand, but just for playing, you're in the running for $1 million. So think about how you'd spend that cash while you jump online and register. The answer coming up to question number one in the pop quiz is ER. Remember that? And inside 20 minutes, I'll throw you an answer to question number two as we get into all the hits, all the variety, all day with Irene Cara from 1983 after Haven at Kiss 97.3.

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1: The Southeast Queensland community page.
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1: There is this one post that I have to read you. My husband went to Bunnings for potting mix. 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
3: What?
1: Not a toy goat.
3: How?
1: A real one.
3: What?
1: Apparently, what? There was someone in the car park he knew, and they knew someone whose mate couldn't keep it anymore. And now this goat is ours.
2: I'm all for the random thing in the Bunnings car park. 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
2: Hate to give the satisfaction asking how you're doing now. How's the castle built of people you pretend to care about? Just what you wanted. 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I see the parties and diamonds sometimes when I close my eyes. 6 months of torture you sold to some forbidden paradise. I loved you truly.

Kiss 97.3 with the Spin Doctors. What a tune from 91. Because we do all the hits, all the variety, all day. It is Georgie. I'll get Ella Langley. Yeah, the new one. Choosing Texas on in seconds. But the $1 million pop quiz, it's your chance to become an instant millionaire. So register to play at kiss.com.au. We throw 10 questions at you. If you get all 10 correct, it's $1,000. But it doesn't matter if you stuff that up, because no matter what, you're in the running to win a million. For this week, though, we're trying to make it a little bit easier. It's repeat week, so it will be questions that you've heard before. The answer coming up in the pop quiz to question number two is NSYNC. Okay, remember that, NSYNC. Deal or No Deal and Millionaire Hot Seat weeknights from 6:30 on Channel 10. Quizmaster Gordy, he's in charge of the pop quiz. He makes a call to someone who's registered in two songs at Kiss 97.3.

0: Oh, this is the sort of song that makes me feel like I need to be at a pub somewhere in Brizzy, downing a skooey. Maybe not ideal on a Monday morning before midday. We do all the hits, all the variety, all day. So Run to Paradise you'll get inside the next 10 minutes.
1: The Kiss $1 million pop quiz.
0: Quizmaster Gordy, you got someone there ready to go?
2: Oh, an absolute proud Queenslander is waiting and ready for their million-dollar moment.
0: We're a smart bunch. Let's see how they go.
2: Oh, the lights are on. The green room door is up. Yeah, come on up to the stage. Come on up the stairs. Don't trip on that stairs. Let's welcome Tamara. How you doing?
3: Hey, Gordy. Lucky I did not trip on those stairs, my friend.
2: You're looking great. You're looking great. There was no wardrobe malfunctions. You are looking stunning.
3: Not today.
2: Tell me about you before we get into these 10 questions.
3: Yeah, of course. So I'm Tamara. I'm 35 years old and I have three beautiful children and I am studying my nursing degree.
2: Hey, what a legend. And whereabouts in Brizzy are you from?
3: Oh, I'm in Launton representing the North Side, baby.
2: North Side representing. All right.
3: Yeah.
2: 60 seconds on the clock. 10 questions. You get them all right. $1,000, grand in the hand. Win or lose, the cool thing is you're up for your own million-dollar moment, my love. This is big. Your time is going to start after I ask question one, okay?
3: Yeah.
2: George Clooney is known for what medical drama in the 90s?
3: ER.
2: Hey, which boy band started the career of Justin Timberlake?
3: NSYNC.
2: Running Point on Netflix stars which actress?
3: Pass.
2: Which Aussie actor walked out of his hotel room and swore at fans this week?
3: Pass.
2: Beyonce released a cover of which Dolly Parton song in 2024?
3: Oh my god, pass.
2: Pauline, Pauline, Pauline. All right, fine. Where
3: Pauline,
2: is
3: Pauline, Pauline.
2: Yeah, yeah. Where is the tallest building in the world located?
3: Saudi Arabia? I don't know.
2: That's all right. Yeah, we'll take that. Which 2008 film featured Heath Ledger's Oscar-winning performance?
3: Joker? No,
2: is it Batman
3: Joker?
2: Yeah, we'll do the Dark Knight. Batman, yeah. What is the...
3: Yeah.
2: What are the four primary colours of the Wiggles?
3: Red, yellow, blue, and purple.
2: Yes, which movie soundtrack features Whitney Houston is the highest selling of all time?
3: The Bodyguard.
2: Okay, let's go to what animated movie follows police partners Julie Hobbs and Nick Wilde?
3: Zootopia! No!
2: You just missed out on a couple!
3: No!
2: Kate Hudson is in Running Point. Russell Crowe came out and swore at a couple of fans, but in a good way. It was like, all right, listen, no one act like dickheads, all right? Very cool. Other than that, you did awesome. Not quite $1,000, however, $1 million, man. This could be yours, and I so hope you get this, all right? Good luck.
3: Oh, thank you so much. You have a great day.
2: Were you listening to that, Brizzy, going, oh, I could have done better than that? I reckon you could have. Register at kiss.com.au to play the Kiss Million Dollar Pop Quiz. Georgie has got answers to these pop quiz questions, giving them to you in minutes. 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

0: at Kiss 97.3. No other station in Brisbane is taking you from that to Roxette. Yeah, from the year 1990. It was in the Pretty Woman movie with Julia Roberts. Because we do all the hits, all the variety, all day. You'll get It Must Have Been Love inside the next 10 minutes.
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0: Oh, I love daydreaming about how I would spend $1 million, but what do you reckon, Brisbane? 13 1065, Stacey in Kalanga. If you win, what are you doing with the cash?
2: A big farm full of animals and rescue his animals, and basically I'm a big animal lover.
0: If I found like an injured, I don't know, possum, would you be my, you'll end up being my girl if you win the million, right?
2: Yes, definitely. Yes, I want to fix all animals and help them. Definitely,
0: oh,
2: yeah.
0: And would you treat yourself with a little holiday or something too?
2: Oh, of course. I need one so bad. Yes, I'm with the family, yeah.
0: All right, well, make sure you've registered to play the $1 million pop quiz at kiss.com.au. 10 questions. If you get all 10 correct, you've won $1,000, but just for playing, you're in the running to win $1 million. My job is to hand out some answers. Yeah, I want to help you win. And in good news, it's repeat week. Yep, so all the questions you hear today, you would have heard in the last few weeks. So that should help as well. But the answer coming up to question number one in the pop quiz is direct message. All right, I'll throw another answer at you inside 20 minutes. 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

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Then keep it Kiss. Mwah. We're revealing answers in minutes.

0: Dean, Kiss 97.3, all the hits, all the variety, all day. So we'll head to the 80s in a second with some Pat Benatar. It is Georgie here, and you get Robin, Kip and Corey Oates weekday mornings from 6 a.m. And this morning, they spoke to John. Now, he's the singer from this song. Yeah, with Kato, who's the DJ. Turn the lights off. This was originally released about 16 years ago, and then it popped up again because it was used in memes on TikTok, right? Like, just an awesome story. So Robin asked, is he going to come back to Australia?
1: Are we going to see you in Australia? Are you thinking about touring?
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0: 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You and a mate, flights and accommodation, you got to listen out for the Origin moment. 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What a game it's going to be too. Queensland, come back, we hope. 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

0: Kiss 97.3 with Rick Springfield. We do all the hits, all the variety, all day. Hey, I'm going to get a song on that I didn't realise until today it was a cover. This is the original. Yeah, sounding familiar, right? Sounds a bit like Amy Winehouse. Yeah, before she'd done her version of Valerie, the Zootons did this. And then it became... How's that? Mark Ronson, gee, producing genius, right? Yes, Valerie plays inside the next 10 minutes.
1: The Kiss, $1 million pop quiz.
0: All right, we are going to cross to the $1 million pop quiz studio. Hey, Quizmaster Gordy.
2: Oh, I'm feeling confident. I've just had a look at the questions and they look damn easy. And I reckon the person we've got set up ready for this, I think they could just be about to win a whole bunch of instant cash.
0: Oh, I hope so. Let's do it.
2: The lights are on. She's walking up to the stage, ladies and gentlemen, to the $1 million studio. Let's welcome Melanie. Hi.
3: Woo-hoo!
2: Oh, bursting with excitement. This is what I want. This is what I require going forward. Tell us about yourself, Melanie. What do we need to know?
3: Alrighty. I am a 22-year-old from Logan Bogan, and I'm excited to play the game.
2: Logan representing. What's $1 million going to do for you?
3: Oh, definitely going to take my family out for a holiday and, yeah, just be able to support them all.
2: 10 questions, 60 seconds. You get them all right, instant grand in your hand. That's $1,000. No one can take that. Plus, win or lose, you're up for your own $1 million moment. I am going to say, right, I am going to preference this by saying there is an answer. There is a question in here and I don't know how to pronounce the answer to it, but we'll get there. We'll cross that bridge. Are you ready?
3: Yep.
2: What does DM stand for?
3: Direct message.
2: Oh, straight onto it. What colour is a ripe banana?
3: Yellow.
2: Unholy and Dancing with a Stranger are hits by what artist?
3: Oh, I'm not sure.
2: What is the social media platform formerly known as Twitter now called?
3: Oh, X.
2: What do you call the red carpet fundraising event held at New York's Metropolitan Museum every year? Think fashion.
3: Megalo?
2: Hey, The Good Doctor airs on which TV network in Australia?
3: 9.
2: Whoa. In tennis, what's the score called when it's 40-40?
3: I think... Oh, I'm not sure.
2: In Marvel, what's the name of Thor's hammer?
3: Meow, meow, meow? I just call
2: it meow, meow. Hey, what does NPC stand for in online gaming slang?
3: Oh, God. I'm not sure.
2: Quick. Okay, Hannah and Garrett are characters in what hot streaming show right now?
3: Oh, God damn it. Off campus.
2: Yeah, I just got up to the peen scene.
3: Oh, no.
2: Yeah, lots of... unremarkable willies. Anyway.
3: Yes.
2: Yes. Sam Smith sung Unholy and Dancing with a Stranger. The Good Doctor is on Channel 10, the greatest channel ever to sponsor this program. Hey, also, Juice is 40-40, and the name of Thor's hammer, I can't pronounce it. How do you say it?
3: Mjolnir? I just call him
2: Mjolnir. Yeah, Mjolnir. No thousand, still up for a mil. Good luck.
3: All right, thank you so much.
2: Hey, a quick rego is all it takes. Kiss.com.au to play the Kiss $1 million pop quiz. 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
7: 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The whole trolley would roll forward into the car. 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
12: Okay. Once upon a time, Princess Mia couldn't stop shivering.
11: Ooh, because it was winter.
12: That's right. But the king, who was wise...
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0: Kiss 97.3. All the hits, all the variety, all day. And history on the way. Yeah, after the news next, we do this every day for lunchtime. Three songs back to back from the 80s and 90s. Let's kick off with some Dream, hey?
1: The Kiss $1 million pop quiz.
0: Oh, yes, an instant $1 million would absolutely change your life. Callum on 131065. Now, you're out in Springfield renting. The dream is to buy a family home. Would you stay out that way?
2: Yeah, we love it. I'm working out at Amberley at the moment doing search and rescue for those guys, eh? So, somewhere that end of Brizzy, it would be awesome, yeah.
0: Oh, it would be life-changing, wouldn't it? $1 million.
2: No, it would. No, it definitely would.
0: Well, make sure you've registered to play at kiss.com.au. 10 questions in the pop quiz. You get all 10 correct and it's $1,000. But just for playing, you're in the running to win $1 million. I give out some answers. Mm-hmm. Also, by the way, it's repeat week. So all of these questions and answers you would have heard over the past few weeks. That should help you win. Plus, the answer coming up to question number one in the next pop quiz is Prince Harry. Remember, Prince Harry, and keep it locked to your $1 million station, Kiss 97.3.
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25: Brisbane traffic. Got a crash here to be cleared away for your run on Ballam Road around Barton Street through Rockley. Crash in Caboolture, Lower King Street at Charles Street. Got a crash in Bridgman Downs, Albany Creek Road near Bridgman Road. Crash in Stafford for Appleby Road to Redwood Road. And a crash in Carindale Creek Road north out at Pine Mountain Road. 40 Wings end of financial year sale is on now with up to 50% off mattresses and up to 30% off furniture. 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The Kiss Cast. Shower or Tuesday in 23, right now 22. That's Kiss, traffic and weather together.
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28: Now.
0: Afternoon, I'm Jess Kennedy. Three teenage girls have been taken to hospital after an allegedly stolen car crashed into a Logan house. Cops say the car rolled several times before smashing into the property at Marsden this morning. A 14-year-old girl is in a potentially life-threatening condition. The PM has paid tribute to former Australian of the Year Richard Scollier following his death at the age of 59. The renowned melanoma researcher was diagnosed with an aggressive form of brain cancer in 2023. Anthony Albanese says it's a devastating loss.
29: Australia has lost one of our brightest lights and our biggest hearts. Professor Richard Scollier was a truly remarkable man.
0: A tsunami watch for parts of northern Australia has been cancelled after a massive undersea earthquake in the Philippines. The magnitude 8 quake struck near Mindanao. And close to 100 Queenslanders are being honoured in today's King's Birthday Honours list. Among them are former Police Commissioner Steve Golshevsky and Katarina Carroll. In Kiss Celebrity News, Dua Lipa's second wedding. Details in just a minute.
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0: Dua Lipa and Callum Turner have had their second wedding ceremony, this time in Sicily. According to Vanity Fair, the singer and actor tied the knot over the weekend, the couple exchanging vows while Elton John sang Your Song. Looks like a bunch of celebs were there too, including Olivia Dean and Charlie XCX. Your sport check in a sec.
26: Take on whatever the weekend throws at you. 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Long live recreation. Oh, what a feeling. Toyota.
0: Queensland coach Billy Slater has made some changes to the squad for Origin Game 2. Broncos superstar Reece Walsh has been recalled despite not being named in the past few games. He's replacing teammate Ezra Mann while Pat Carrigan is out with injury. The Kiss Cast is next.
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1: Showers on the Kiss cast reaching a top of 23 degrees. 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
0: All the hits, all the variety, all day. It is Georgie at Kiss 97.3. And given it's lunchtime, this is when we go back in Kiss-tory. Three songs back to back from the 80s and 90s. A bit of Sixpence None the Richer in there. Tom and Dara, some Crowded House. Do you remember when they broke up and they did that big farewell concert at the Opera House in 1996?
6: I do remember that. It was called Farewell to the World, and I think it lasted about 2 years, and then they were back for another tour. So all the artists do that. They go, oh, that's it. I've had enough.
0: Yep, don't want to be home with the kids anymore. Well, John Farnham did it, Elton John. Now we just need Powderfinger. How cool would that be?
6: Oh, yes. I would love to see Powderfinger.
0: Well, Something So Strong. We'll get on in two songs' time. Here's Dream to kick off Kiss-tory at Kiss 97.3.
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0: Hey, it's Georgie on a beautiful Monday in Brisbane at Kiss 97.3. And right now we're back in Kiss-tory. Three songs back-to-back from the 80s and 90s. Sarah in Birkdale. It's good for lunchtime, hey?
1: Perfect. It's exactly what I want to have with my ham, cheese and tomato sandwich for lunch.
0: Hey, that's even an old-school kind of lunch.
1: I know, and it's toasted.
0: Yum. Let's keep it going now with Crowded House.

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We're revealing this hour's pop quiz answers in 10 minutes. One, two.

0: 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We'll head to 98 in just a second with Desiree Life, because we do all the hits, all the variety, all day. 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
1: There is this one post that I have to read you. My husband went to Bunnings for potting mix. 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
3: What?
1: Not a toy goat.
3: How?
1: A real one.
3: What?
1: Apparently, there was someone in the car park he knew, and they knew someone whose mate couldn't keep it anymore. 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
2: I'm all for the random thing in the Bunnings car park. I love that.
0: 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They're giving you the chance to get to Melbourne for Game 2, State of Origin, you and a mate, flights and a comm, the whole lot. All you have to do is get your name on the standby list. So listen out for the Origin moments that are playing all this week. And on Friday, yeah, they'll announce the winner by Corey rocking up at your house, knocking on your door, giving you the good news that you're off to State of Origin. 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

Sydney.com.au. It is repeat week. So all these questions today, you would have heard over the past few weeks. That's going to be a massive help. You know what else is? The fact that I give out some answers. So coming up in the pop quiz, the answer to question number two is Hawaii. Oh, that's where I'd go. If I had $1 million, remember Hawaii, deal or no deal, and Millionaire Hot Seat, weeknights from 6:30 on Channel 10 in two songs' time. Quizmaster Gordy could be giving you a call at Kiss 97.3.

All the variety, all day at Kiss 97.3. Once I was 7 years old. Hey, the new one from Bebe Rexha in seconds. And the $1 million pop quiz. 10 questions. If you get all 10 correct, it's $1,000. But just for playing, you're in the running to win a million. So make sure you've registered at Kiss.

0: at Kiss 97.3. All the hits, all the variety, all day. How are we going, guys? Monday. We are getting through it with a great playlist as well. Daryl Braithwaite on the way. And hey, given it's Monday, Robin, Kip and Corey do this, Misheard Monday, yeah, where you thought the lyrics were something, but they're actually something else. So with this one, I always thought it was I Want Someone. It's One Summer, the title of the song. Daryl Braithwaite plays inside the next 10 minutes.
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2: I wish I was doing this from the pub for pub lunch. 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
0: All right, let's go.
2: Look at this strapping lad. Get up to the Kiss Million Dollar stage, you big lug. Yeah, high five. Oi. Tell us about you. What's your name? What do you do?
3: My name's Ryan. I'm a landscaper and from Ireland.
2: Oh, potatoes. Brian McFadden. 60 seconds on the clock, 10 questions. You get them all right, I'll give you an instant grand in your hand. Plus, you're also up for your very own pot of gold. I'm talking about $1 million, which is huge. So, are we ready to do this? Are you ready to take on the pop quiz?
3: I think I'm ready. I'm as ready as I'll ever be.
2: Your time starts after I ask question one. Let's go. Meghan Markle is married to who?
3: Prince Harry.
2: Where was Bruno Mars born? Hawaii or Nashville?
3: Hawaii.
2: Which reality show sends celebrities into the jungle?
3: I'm a celebrity, get me out of here.
2: What major sporting event is home to Melbourne every January?
3: Pass.
2: Which actor plays Deadpool's best friend in Wolverine's 2024 Deadpool and Wolverine?
3: Jackman.
2: Yeah. Which star sign is represented by a fish?
3: Pisces.
2: Which TV show features the character Sheldon
3: Big
2: Cooper?
3: Big Bang Theory.
2: Oh, what social media app has the most users? Insta, TikTok or Snapchat?
3: TikTok.
2: Luke, Callum, Ashton and Michael are from what Aussie band?
3: Oh, I don't know.
2: In the Barbie movie, Ken takes over Barbie Land. What specific animal becomes the central theme?
3: I don't know.
2: It was a horse.
3: A horse.
2: Instagram has the most users. 5 seconds of Summer is the Aussie band. Go recover with a couple of pints of Guinness. You're still up for your own $1 million moment, all right?
3: All right, thanks for having me.
2: Okay, so kiss.com.au. 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
6: 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The whole trolley would roll forward into the car. Now, six people walked past me.
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Calvin and Rihanna, We Found Love. Can they come back and do more music like this, please? At Kiss 97.3. And we'll head to the 90s next. Yeah, we do all the hits, all the variety, all day. So you're also going to get a bit of... Yeah.

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1: That's right, $1 million. Wouldn't it be good? Millie in Wacol. Now, you said if you win $1 million, you'd have another kid. How many have you got now?
2: We've got five.
1: Oh, my God. And number six, you'd do it.
2: If I had $1 million in the bank, for sure.
1: I know, right?
2: We love children. They're such a blessing.
1: Oh, that's beautiful. Well, make sure you've registered to win at kiss.com.au, the $1 million pop quiz. 10 questions. If you get all 10 correct, it's $1,000. But just for playing, you're in the running to win $1 million. Now, I'm helping you out by letting you know that it's repeat week, so all these questions have been done before, but also the answer coming up in the next pop quiz. Question number one is One Direction. All right, remember that. And inside 20 minutes, I'll throw you another answer, okay? Keep it locked to Kiss 97.3.
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0: 97.3, all the hits, all the variety, all day. It's Georgie, and you get Robin, Kip and Corey Oates weekday mornings from 6 a.m. And this morning, they spoke to Danish singer John. Now, we know him from this massive hit with Kato, Turn the Lights Off. Yeah, released originally about 16 years ago, had a resurgence thanks to being used in a meme on TikTok. So his career is just blowing up again. Will he ever come down under?
1: Are we going to see you in Australia? Are you thinking about touring?
2: I don't know. I've had 4 or 5 show offers from Australia now. I need to get back in shape and I need to start running. I need to, hard work being a pop star, you know?
3: I don't know what's going on under that hoodie, but you look fine.
2: Under the hoodie is all kinds of things you don't want to
0: He is such a good sport. Very funny guy. You can hear the whole chat on the podcast with the iHeart app. And if you want to win your way to State of Origin Game 2, we need Queenslanders in the MCG. Thanks very much. Robin, Kip and Corey Oates have your chance. Yeah, flights, accommodation, you and a mate could be there. Tomorrow morning, just listen out for the Origin moment. Get yourself on the standby list. And on Friday, Corey Oates could be knocking on your door with the good news that you're off to State of Origin in Melbourne. 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

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We're revealing this hour's pop quiz answers in 10 minutes.

Kiss 97.3. All the hits, all the variety, all day. And the $1 million pop quiz, good news for you, is it's repeat week. Yeah, every question in the pop quiz has already been asked. So if you've been listening to us and your little brain has soaked it all in, you'll be really good. 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There are 10 questions. You get them all right. It's an instant $1,000. And just for having a go, you're in the running to win $1 million. I don't ask the questions. Quizmaster Gordy, he is the master of it. What I do is I give you some answers, baby, to help you win. So the answer coming up to question number two in the pop quiz is false. Remember that. False. Deal or no deal. And Millionaire Hot Seat weeknights from 6:30 on Channel 10 in three songs time. We play the $1 million pop quiz. So keep it on Kiss 97.3. It can't be

0: Kiss 97.3. It's Georgie. Oh, yes, an ABBA classic reworked by an Aussie DJ. I love it. This one really gets the dance floor going. I've seen ladies go crazy. Sergeant Slick. We'll get it on inside the next 10 minutes because we play all the hits, all the variety, all day, and we're your million-dollar station.
1: The Kiss $1 million pop quiz.
0: Yes, crossing now to Quizmaster Gordy. What's happening?
2: I dreamed up all weekend what I would do with this $1 million. I don't know about you, but I'm thinking about it nonstop. And then I look at my contract here, I'm like, oh, we can't win, so we just better hurry up and let someone else win this money, right?
0: Yep, let's do it.
2: Oh, that green room door has swung open. She is stepping up to the stage. Hi, come up, come up. Nice to meet you. Nikita, hi.
3: Hello, how are you?
2: Tell us about yourself, Nikita.
3: So my name is Nikita. I'm from Brisbane, and I'm a disability support worker, and I also have my own business called Born to Mean, which is a kids' clothing store.
2: Oh, hang on. What are they called? Let's give them a shameless plug. Hang on. Stop the music, guys. What are they called?
3: Born to Beam. B-E-A-M.
2: Oh. Okay. Let's talk about $1 million. I'm guessing we'd flip the game for you right now. 10 questions, 60 seconds. Get them all right. That is a grand in the hand. However, win or lose, you're up for this $1 million moment, which is exciting. Your time is going to start after question one. Are you ready?
3: Yes.
2: Which boy band released What Makes You Beautiful?
3: Wonder it.
2: True or false, Tesla can take fuel?
3: False.
2: Which New Zealand singer is known for royals and solar power? I don't want to be royals,
3: I can't think of the name right now.
2: What is a sushi wrapped in?
3: It's wrapped... Oh, bloody hell, why am I... seaweed.
2: Yes, which Aussie comedian created the character Jermaine King?
3: I would not know this question, sorry.
2: Just Do It is a famous catch cry by which major brand?
3: Sorry, what was that?
2: Just Do It is the famous catch cry from which major brand? Think shoes, sneakers.
3: Adidas.
2: Oh, which artist released Thank You Next?
3: Ariana Grande.
2: Which Australian running athlete lit the cauldron at the 2000 Olympics opening ceremony?
3: I don't know.
2: It's Kathy Freeman. Oh, we didn't even get up to...
3: I was literally going to say that, but I was like, oh, I don't know.
2: We didn't even get to the last two questions. Which actor placed Roy Logan in Succession? That was Brian Cox. And which female pop star was acquitted of tax fraud in the last 8 years? It was Shakira.
3: Oh,
2: do you know what? Obviously, it's repeat week too, so we've had these questions before. If you've been listening to Kiss, you would have known the answers.
3: I know.
2: Doesn't matter. No thousand, still up for $1 million. Good luck.
3: Thanks, Gordy.
2: Okay, so you know you need to register to play the Kiss $1 million Pop Quiz. Take you no time at all. Kiss.com.au. Georgie's giving you the answers at 2. 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
5: G'day, we've got a multi-vehicle crash, Logan River Road, Homeview near Tays Road. Watch for a breakdown, Ipswich Motorway, Redbank westbound in the left lane before Collingwood Road. Cleared the crash now on Gympie Road, northbound through Aspley at Webster Road. Still quite busy getting up through there. There's a power outage in Toowong affecting some traffic lights this afternoon, including Dean Street at Mount Coota Road. It's end of financial year sale time at Carpet Courts with big savings on carpet, hard flooring, window furnishings and rugs. 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Exclusions apply. The Kiss cast, partly cloudy, shower 2, top 23, 21 degrees now. That's Kiss traffic and weather together.
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7: 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I know
8: what you want. 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
9: Yes.
8: 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I'm alone.
7: Yep.
8: 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Trying to use the trolley as leverage, so I'm leaning hard on one side to tilt it up. The whole trolley would roll forward into the car. Now, six people walked past me.
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8: Six separate people walked past me as I'm making this sound. Yeah! Yeah! Not
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0: 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Hey, it's Georgie. All the hits, all the variety. All day, we are heading back to the 80s. Oh, I was watching the Kylie doco on Netflix on the weekend. The relationship that she had with lead singer of INXS. The very talented, attractive Michael Hutchins. It, like, kind of made me teary. She said she's never found a love as good as that ever again. Poor Kylie, right? You'll get Never Tear Us Apart inside the next 10 minutes.
1: The Kiss. $1 million. Pop quiz.
0: Yes, you could win an instant $1 million, Veronica, in Burpengary. What would you do if you won?
2: Oh, I would go and buy myself a house.
0: Yeah.
2: Isn't that like everybody's dream? You can just go and be like, I don't need a loan approved. I've got the cash.
0: Yes, totally. And are you renting at the moment?
2: Yeah, so like, definitely keen to get out of that.
0: I know. The Australian dream to own a house, and so many of us never will, but this would help.
2: Definitely.
0: Oh, make sure you've registered to play at kiss.com.au, the $1 million pop quiz. 10 questions. If you get them all right, then it's $1,000, but just for playing, you're in the running. For a million, I'm going to give you the answer now to question number one coming up is blue. And remember, it is repeat week. So all these questions you would have heard over the past couple of weeks. Hopefully that's a big help. So keep it locked to Kiss 97.3.
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0: Joy at Kiss 97.3. It's Georgie playing all the hits, all the variety, all day. And you get Robin Kipp and Corey Oates weekday mornings from 6. And this morning they were talking about, you know, those community Facebook pages, and you see some pretty wacky stuff that people post.
1: The Southeast Queensland community page.
2: Oh, yeah.
1: There is this one post that I have to read you. My husband went to Bunnings for potting mix. He came home with a goat.
2: What?
1: Not a toy goat.
2: How?
1: A real one.
2: What?
1: Apparently, there was someone in the car park he knew, and they knew someone whose mate couldn't keep it anymore. And now this goat is ours.
3: I'm all for the random thing in the Bunnings car park. I love that.
0: 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This is an important one, guys. We lost the first one. At the MCG in Melbourne, you and a mate, flights, accommodation, get yourself on the standby list every morning. 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

Kiss 97.3 with Benson Boone. Beautiful things that I've got. All the hits, all the variety, all day. We'll get some Mariah Carey fantasy happening in a second, but the Million Dollar Pop Quiz. I was at James Street over the weekend. A lot of window shopping. No purchasing happening for me down there, but if I won a million, gee, that'd change. I'd do some damage. What would you do? 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But just for playing, you're in the running to win a million. It's repeat week. All these questions today in the pop quiz we've done before. So that should help you if you've been listening. And coming up, the answer to question number 2 in the pop quiz is Chris Martin. All right? Remember that. Deal or No Deal and Millionaire Hot Seat weeknights from 6:30 on Channel 10 in 3 songs time. Quizmaster Gordy, he's going to call someone who's registered, give them a shot at becoming a millionaire. So you got to keep it on Kiss 97.3.

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3: Absolutely. Somebody's school pickup could be completely different in 60 seconds. I mean, forget about Brizzy traffic. It could be a helicopter to pick up the kids. Who knows?
1: Land on that oval. Why not? Yeah, go.
3: Legend. Yeah, come on, walk up the steps, brother. Welcome to the Kiss Million Dollar Stage. High five. Oh, I love it. Welcome, Stephen. How you doing?
4: Woohoo. Yeah, good, man. How are you?
3: I'm so good. Tell me about you. Whereabouts in Brizzy from? What do we need to know?
4: Mate, 57 from South Logan, Munroobin. Yeah, doing a bit of technical cleaning at the moment and... That's me, mate. And the questions better be nice and easy because I'm about as sharp as a marble.
3: You sound like the cruisiest guy ever to play the Kiss Million Dollar Pop Quiz. Let's hope you can cruise through these 10 questions, 60 seconds, get them all right, instant grand in the hand. Win or lose, bro, you are up for your own million-dollar moment. Huge. Your nice. Time's going to start after I ask question one.
4: Let's go.
3: Let's go. What colour are the Smurfs?
4: Blue.
3: Who is the lead singer of Coldplay?
4: Chris Martin.
3: Briar is a fictional university in what hot streaming show right now?
4: Pass.
3: What actor plays Thor in the Marvel movies?

0: Angeles.
1: Hungry Jack's is known internationally by what name?
0: Burger King.
1: What is Rihanna's beauty brand called? Is it Fenty or Riri Beauty?
0: Fenty.
1: Which Friends star has sadly passed away? What does FYP stand for on TikTok?
0: Pass.
1: How many seasons of the original Game of Thrones aired? 2, 8 or 15?
0: 8.
1: What is the Australian netball team famously called?
0: Diamonds.
1: Let's go back to what Friends star sadly passed away?
0: Someone.
1: Matthew Perry.
0: You're right. That's him.
1: Okay. For you, Paige, is FYP on TikTok. 8 seasons of Game of Thrones. And the Diamonds are the Australian netball team.
0: Yeah, I said Diamonds.
1: Oh, did you? All right. Whatever. The rest are wrong. So, no thousands. Still up for a million. All right, my man. Good luck. Thanks for playing.
0: Sounds great. Thanks, Gordy. Champion.
1: Hey, Will and Woody, keeping that winning going. 5 p.m. the Savo. You want to play the Kiss Million Dollar Pop Quiz? Brizzy, easy as to register. Kiss.com.au. Good luck.
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3: Good afternoon. Watch for a breakdown. Ipswich Motorway, Redbank westbound in the left lane before Collingwood Road. A breakdown, Wynnum Road, Tingalpa eastbound at 10 Bar Street. It's heavy westbound on the Port of Brisbane Motorway heading for the Gateway Motorway. That's got delays southbound through Belmont. On the north side, it's congested from Deegan as you head up for the Pine Rivers Bridge. Aspley Mazda's EOFY event is where you save. 3 huge deals all month long. Hurry, ends June 30. Forget the rest. Deal with the best on Gippy Road, Aspley. The Kiss Cast, partly cloudy, a shower or two and a top 23 today. 21 degrees now, that's Kiss traffic and weather together.
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6: 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Now, 6 people walked past me.
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0: 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Hey, it's Georgie here with all the hits, all the variety, all day. But I'm going to hand over to Smallsy next. He's got your chance to see John Edwards, psychic medium, on the iHeart Live stage. And then from 4 o'clock, boys, Will and Woody, they've got a couple of big guests, the Savo. Who have you got?
1: Russell Coit himself is going to be on the show. Glenn Robbins, obviously. I mean, I'm not sure if he ever just rocks up as Russell.
2: He might. I love that.
1: A great gag for him to play. I imagine
2: that
1: he just
2: love that.
1: Rolls up as Russell. So fingers crossed for that. I'd also happily talk to Glenn. He's a lovely guy. Plus, we've got probably our greatest swimmer ever in Ariane Titmus who's going to join us, Wilbur.
2: 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It's going to be a hell of a show. We'll see you guys then.
0: Yeah, that is massive. All right, stick around. 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
26: Brisbane traffic. There's a signal fault, a spun traffic signal at Gympie Road and Buckby Street at Strathpine. It's facing the wrong direction. Emergency roadworks at West End for Montague Street and Jane Street. Traffic has started to build from Forest Lake to Parkinson. Is under speed on the Logan Motorway and Western Freeways. A heavy run through Indooroopilly. 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The Kisscast down to 15 tonight, top of 23 tomorrow with showers easing. 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
2: Hello, it does. Welcome to Monday afternoon. Welcome to the Smallsy Show. How was your weekend, producer
1: good,
2: Zach?
1: Good, good. You know what? Not long enough. I'm not going to lie.
2: You know what, though? I am so lucky that we're back at work and not like some people are lucky ducks getting a long weekend. Not us, though. Producer G, you live for the job, don't you?
0: I live to serve.
2: You love radio. You know what? It's not. Is it even a job? That's the
1: just
2: question.
1: Having fun every day.
2: That's the question I ask. When you get to come in and you play pop songs and you get to tell peenie jokes on the radio, is it even a job? Well, I was trying to censor myself. Doodle jokes. Tell doodle.
1: Great, great. Yeah, great. None of those at 3 o'clock, please.
2: Thank you. No, the law hasn't changed yet. Can still do a doodle joke until July 1. Okay, let's go. Hey, coming up this afternoon, John Edward. He is coming to our iHeart Live stage. You could be there. We have invites up for grabs this afternoon. Also coming up this afternoon, you may never have heard of today's guest, but let me tell you, she is a little pocket rocket. She is an actress, a singer-songwriter, and is just about to embark on a sold-out Australian tour. She's got like 2 million like followers on Instagram, 55 million likes on TikTok. Now, I don't want to sound like too much of a boomer here, but she's a great role model for kids. Her name is Freya Sky. You know, there's a lot of... The kids have a lot of role models these days. Some of them are questionable. This one, at 16 years old, is just like dominating. She is going to be here very soon on the show. All right, let's get it into things. Monday Arvo, driving you home. Coming up next, we'll do the Hot Minute, get you across the big celeb stories that are popping off. Let's go with DJ from the Gold Coast, Josh Fawaz. This is his 2026 remake of Madonna's Like a Prayer. Smallsy Show on, thanks to Chemist Warehouse at Kiss.

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2: There's a three vehicle nose to tail, Lutwyche Road northbound. The left lane's blocked at Newmarket Road through Windsor. Still got that signal fault at Strathland for Gympie Road and Buckby Street. There's a spun traffic signal. It's facing the wrong direction. 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Down to 15 tonight, 23 tomorrow, and showers easing. 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
3: There's a three vehicle nose to tail, Lutwyche Road northbound. The left lane's blocked at Newmarket Road through Windsor. Still got that signal fault at Strathbyne for Gympie Road.

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0: One very special night is happening next week. John Edwards will be in the country for the iHeart Live. Are you excited? Have you got any? What have you any worked out what you're going to do if any of your passed over people in your life come through?
4: I'm excited, but I am a bit nervous.
0: Yeah, because they could pop through and say something.
4: And you just, you know, you just don't know what's going to unfold.
0: They could out you. Steph. They could out you.
5: Yes.
0: Just a secret.
4: Well.
0: You never know.
4: Keeps us on our toes for the night.
0: That's right. Hello, Steph. Welcome to the show.
5: Hi. Thank you.
0: If a spirit came through, is there any secrets that they'd have about you that you'd be worried if the world heard?
5: Maybe that I'm pregnant.
0: Okay. You're not supposed to share that. We're live on the radio. Is that an announcement that we're telling the world now? Yes.
5: Yeah, probably.
0: Okay, great. Well, just so you know, we are live, so everyone heard.
5: No, that's fine.
0: Okay, great, Steph. Well, I would like to have you in the room for the iHeart Live. How does that sound?
5: That sounds so amazing.
0: Oh, you know what? New baby energy. You could have have you lost anyone? Is there anyone you're hoping will come through with John Edwards in the iHeart Live?
5: I have lost my nonno and my uncle, so it'd be so great to be able to hear something that'll come through from them just to say that everything will be okay.
0: I'm sure if the freeway is open, the freeway of... I'm trying to find a better word. Yeah, is it a spiritual freeway? You know,
4: if
0: the portal is open,
5: the portal,
0: and Nonor can elbow his way into the front, I'm sure he will give you a message. We'll see you at the iHeart Live. All right.
5: Oh, amazing! Thank you so much, Smallsy.
0: No, and thank you, and congratulations on the impending baby as well.
5: Thank you so much that
0: you accidentally announced live on the radio. 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
28: Brisbane traffic. Multi-vehicle crash at Belmont Gateway Motorway southbound. It's before Old Cleveland Road and delays from Port of Brisbane Motorway. There's a broken down car at Riverside Expressway northbound in the left lane at the Margaret Street exit in the city, and also one broken down Coronation Drive westbound in the right lane at Hale Street. Australian Super, nearly $4 trillion. Bring it home. Turbocharge our economy. 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The Kiss Cast down to 15 tonight, top of 23 tomorrow with showers easing. Will and Woody driving home next on Kiss.
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32: Hi, I'm Phoebe Humphrey. Three teenage girls are in hospital after a stolen car crashed into a house in Marsden. Emergency services were called to the scene just after 1 a.m. after the car rolled several times before ploughing into a home. This neighbour detailing the crash on Nine.
34: Heard this, like, just sound metal getting thrown around, crazy noises.
32: Police believe the car was stolen from a house in Everton Park on Saturday with no word on whether the 14 and 15-year-olds will face charges. charges. A Brisbane childcare centre has been fined $15,000 after losing a one-year-old on an excursion in the bush. The Early Childhood Regulatory Authority fining Alex Hills Early Education after the toddler disappeared for around 20 minutes in late 2024 before being returned to the childcare group by a stranger. A new poll shows support for One Nation is surging in Queensland. The Demos AU Premier National Poll finding Labor's primary vote is just 1 point ahead of One Nation on 25%, while the LNP's vote is unchanged at 34%. Tsunami warnings have been triggered in parts of Asia after a 7.8 magnitude earthquake struck the Philippines. And in KISS celebrity news, Twilight Star's baby announcement. I'll have more next.
0: It's end of financial year sale time at Carpet Court with big savings on carpet, hard flooring, window furnishings and rugs. Hurry, Carpet Court's sale event is on now. Exclusions apply.
32: Taylor Lautner has revealed he and his wife are having a baby girl. The Twilight star and his wife Taylor announced back in March that they were expecting their first bub. Your sport check in a sec.
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32: Rhys Walsh has been recalled to the Queensland squad for Game 2 of Origin. He's been included on the bench with Ezra Mam dropped. Coach Billy Slater excited to have him back.
2: Yeah, we just think it's the best thing for the footy team. You know, I've got a great relationship with Rhys.
32: New South Wales will announce its team tonight. The KISS cast is next.
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32: A shower or two this afternoon, 23 the top. 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Right now it's 21 degrees. KISS's Million Dollar Pop Quiz will flip your life. 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
17: Will and Woody, hope you're having a brilliant drive home. Go no further. 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Do not open the car door. Put on the T-shirt.
18: Big T-shirt.
17: No. Yeah, scan no more. Don't open the car door.
18: Big T-shirt.
17: Two lines.
18: I just don't want that much on my T-shirt. I'd be like, no door. I don't, yeah. Ooh.
17: Hey, the reason I was saying that, though, is because Glenn Robbins is on the radio right up next.
18: Huge. Love Glenn.
17: Russell Coit, Australian comedy legend. Dominic.

0: the day, and it's like, yeah, mate, I also noticed that it was a lovely day.
1: Yes, yes, yes. Although, it's okay, so this is interesting because mine does pertain to weather chat.
0: Okay.
1: The comment that I'm angling
0: on. It's always the same.
1: Mine's actually a follow-on comment from the weather chat. So you have your g'day, and then you have, I think you're right, I think stage two is often bad day, good day, been like this all week.
0: Yeah.
1: Wow, didn't know it rained this much in spring.
0: Yeah.
1: Hey, wow, how good do the leaves look this time of year?
0: Yeah, you know,
1: That's stage two.
0: I'm okay with garden chat.
1: That's stage two. So I think from stage two, you can go into garden chat. Right?
0: It's garden chat, strong chat.
1: I'm feeling the comment I'm talking about comes after in stage three. So stage two, we go weather, right?
0: Yeah.
1: Stage three, and this doesn't happen all the time.
0: Yeah.
1: What you'll often find is people will say, did you get away?
0: Sure.
1: Did you get away for the weekend? Did you get away for the break?
0: Yeah.
1: And then the comment pretty much always is, how was the weather? Because then you go, well, what's the weather here? What was the weather like there?
0: Yeah,
1: that's all you've got, right? Yeah, so you go, great, you went away, great, what was the weather like there? And then there's this comment which comes up, which it's a nothing bit.
0: Yeah.
1: It's a nothing bit. There's no truth to it.
0: Yeah.
1: And it goes nowhere.
0: Yeah.
1: And that's when someone goes, oh, the weather was nice there, was it? And then they go, you brought the weather with you.
0: Oh, I hate that comment. I hate that comment more than anything.
1: Because you didn't.
0: Yeah.
1: The weather was coming.
0: There is no physical chance that I have brought the weather with me. This is a dumb comment. Scientifically, that is null and void.
1: There's nothing.
0: It's not a funny comment. It's not a joke.
1: It's not a joke.
0: It's just an observation, which is incorrect.
1: It's an incorrect observation. Yeah. If anything, the weather brought you with it.
0: Now, what do you mean by that? Now, what do you mean? Unless
1: I don't want to go too far into it.
0: Unless you took a glider home, what do you mean the weather brought you?
1: Well, because
0: the wind didn't blow you home.
1: Well, it might have though. But that's
0: when. When have you returned from a trip?
1: Well, it's more believable than a weather storm following you on a plane.
0: I'll give you that.
1: You know what I mean?
0: There's a chance
1: maybe the weather brought you with it. In fact, in ye olden times when people used to take boats around.
0: Sure.
1: A good chance that the weather did actually bring you with it. You might have blown in.
0: Well, in ye olden times,
1: you know
0: that was a great... I know what you mean.
1: So I think that, anyway, I had that comment.
0: So what's the public service announcement here? Stop the weather chat?
1: No, I don't think we're going to get past it because I think that has to happen. I think, fine, have that, but I just think people need to stop saying you brought the weather with you because you didn't. Or if someone says to you, you brought the weather with you, you just go, no, I didn't.
0: I didn't and never say it again. I think at that point you're allowed to give them a light spank.
1: Wow.
0: And I think from this day forth, that's just the law.
1: Depends who you're talking to.
0: Fair.
1: Yeah.
0: Fair.
1: Yeah.
0: And that's a hole in the law. That's there you go. And this is what lawmakers do. This is what they do when they come out with laws.
2: 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How good is that?
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6: There's a crash at Tingalpa, Wynnum Road eastbound. The right lane's blocked before Belmont Road. Delays from Cannon Hill. Also got a crash on the M1 southbound right lane and right shoulder through Underwood. And there's a crash at Belmont Gateway Motorway southbound on the right shoulder before Old Cleveland Road. Brisbane Metro is made for a city on the move with more services more often. Just turn up and go. This is Bris Better. Search Brisbane Metro at Brisbane City Council's website. The KISS cast down to 15 tonight, top of 23 tomorrow, and showers easing. This is Will and Woody for the drive home on KISS.
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7: you want. 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
8: Yes.
7: 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Took them in the elevator, got down to where my car was. 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
9: Yep.
7: 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The whole trolley had rolled forward into the car. Now, six people walked past me.
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13: Your shot at $1 million in less than 15 minutes here on Will and Woody for your drive home. 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
14: Up next. Look, very strict rules about no judgment.
13: Yes.
14: Okay, we're going to say a couple of things to each other, which would...
13: Above board.
14: Usually when we would say things of this nature, it would get a rise out of the other. Potentially some anger.
13: Maybe.
14: Maybe some judgment.
13: Not anymore.
14: There.
13: Not anymore. Not anymore. I think we're pretty good at this now. I'd like to think so.
14: Very, very safe space up next.
13: Super safe.
14: Comfortable to bring up anything.
13: Yeah.
14: Not get angry at each other.
13: Don't do it.
14: All right. Something up next. I'm Will and Woody.
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10: Brisbane traffic.
11: There are lights on flash at Pullen Vale, Moggill Road and Bainbridge Drive. And there's been a crash at Underwood for the M1 southbound. That's added a bit of congestion. And a crash for Gateway Motorway southbound on the right shoulder before Old Cleveland Road as you're coming through Belmont. 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The KISS cast down to 15 degrees tonight. Expected top tomorrow is 23 with showers easing. This is Will and Woody for Drive Home on KISS.
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15: Hi, I'm Phoebe Humphrey. An allegedly stolen car has smashed into a house south of Brisbane with three teenage girls injured. Cops say the car, allegedly stolen from Everton Park, rolled several times before crashing into the Marsden home this morning.
17: Police reckon they're doing over 100. I'm surprised the girl in the back survived.
15: One neighbour there on nine, a 14-year-old girl was taken to hospital in a serious condition while two 15-year-olds are stable. A resident inside the home suffered minor injuries while helping the trio after the crash. Two of Queensland's former police commissioners have been recognised in the King's Birthday Honour List. Both Steve Golshevsky and Katerina Carroll have received the Officer of the Order of Australia. The PM has paid tribute to former Australian of the Year Richard Scollier, who has died at 59. Scollier was a pioneer in melanoma research and his family have accepted Albo's offer for a state funeral. And in KISS celebrity news, Pink hosts Broadway's Night of Nights. I'll tell you more next.
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15: Pink has taken centre stage at the Tony Awards in New York. The singer hosting the star-studded event for the first time ever, with Daniel Radcliffe and Australia's own Rose Byrne among those nominated, Adrian Brody, Queen Latifah and Glee's Liam Michelle and Darren Criss among those walking the blue carpet. Your sport check in a sec.
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15: Queensland has made a few changes to its squad for next week's must-win Game 2 of State of Origin. Ezra Mam has been axed with Reece Walsh recalled. Coach Billy Slater says he's excited to have the star fullback back in the team.
20: Obviously on the bench there, yeah, we all know what Reece is capable of doing, and yeah, now we've got 10 days to to go after our best footy.
15: The Blues side will be unveiled tonight. The Kiss cast is next.
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15: Showers tonight dropping to 15 degrees. Rain easing tomorrow, 23. Right now it's 20 degrees. 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
14: 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Never sounded so good.
17: So much traffic.
18: What?
17: Traffic.
19: Hope you're having a wonderful drive home. It's Will and Woody. Will Joe.
20: Yes.
19: Right up next, the greatest swimmer of the modern era, Ariane Titmus.
20: Oh, he's extraordinary.
19: On the radio. Enjoy. Got more with her, or just some with her. I haven't had her on yet, so not more. We have had her on.
20: We've had her on two other times. She's becoming friend of the show.
19: Friend of the show.
20: I can't understand why. From our end. Like, why? I don't know why she keeps coming back.
19: We're paying her.
20: Are we?
19: Obviously.
20: Right. And there you go.
19: She's on after the tune.
20: Right. Money well spent.
19: Little bit of J-Lo. See you on the other side. We're

0: It's Will and Woody. Ariane Titmus is in the studio, which is just awesome.
1: You're back.
0: So I was just talking to you about swimming casually, right? So you still hold the world record, 200 meters freestyle, is that right?
2: 200 still, yeah.
0: Unbelievable. So you're the fastest woman on the planet over 200 meters. So when I go to the pool, right, like there's obviously a little bit of, you know, you get there and I think it's the most amazing moment in terms of like how you rate yourself when you get to a public swimming pool because you're classed and there's no one coming up to you like anywhere else in your life where they go like, well, I think you'll go there, you'll go there. You go, no, I reckon I could do that. And you know, just it's this massive test of ego. And then there's nothing better than sort of getting to the pool and looking at the lanes and going like, well, he obviously shouldn't be there. Yeah. Don't know what they're doing there. Yeah. Idiot. Can't wait. And look, and sometimes I'll do this. And I'm not saying I'm a great swimmer, but I'm not a bad swimmer. Sometimes I'll get in the lane that the slow coach is in the fast lane and I'll, you know, just tap those
2: feet. Towel him up.
0: Tap those feet together.

0: him out of there, you know, if I need to. Like, wrong lane, dude. Do you do that? Because, like, if I was you, I would, God, I'd tap some feet in the pool.
1: I go in the lane where there's the least swimmers.
0: Obviously. Because you know you're going to have to tap feet at some stage.
1: Yeah. So I would sometimes go in the slow lane if no one's in there.
2: Bloody hell.
0: What?
1: Yeah.
0: Like Ariane Titmus in the slow lane.
1: I want, like, you know, free water, less wash.
0: Of course.
2: Yeah.
0: Of course.
1: Okay, but then, you know what? Sometimes I get into, say, the fast lane.
0: Yeah.
1: And there's someone in there, you know, that's a really good swimmer. Like, you can't categorize someone like me in the slow, medium, fast lanes.
0: You're above it. If there was a world record lane, you'd be in it.
1: But it's unfair to compare an Olympic swimmer to, you know.
0: Sure, it's unfair, but like, let's just have a little bit of fun with this.
1: Anyway,
0: like,
1: I actually enjoy swimming with those people because they're really having a crack. Like, I can admire people.
0: Look at them.
2: Good on you getting out there, guys. This is polar opposites of people.
0: No, she's pitying them. Listen to her. I really admire them getting out there.
1: I will be honest. I don't swim now without fins.
0: Really?
1: You're so average in the pool. Like, you lose it so quickly.
2: Yeah, right.
1: I wear fins because it makes me still sit higher in the water. And sometimes I do feel a little bit bad. If I am passing someone and they're coming off the turn, I'll just turn and then dolphin kick under.
0: Underneath them.
1: Got the fins on.
0: Wow, that is one hell of a play.
2: All of a sudden, there's the arrogance again. I don't tap feet. I just swim underneath them like a submarine.
0: You pass people on the turn underneath them?
1: Yeah.
0: That is awesome.
1: I should be. I think all of us swimmers should be able to do that.
0: That's epic.
2: Have you ever had a moment at the pool then since retirement that someone's gone, you look a lot like Ariane Titmus?
1: So I still do all my shoulder prehab before I get in the pool because I'm so worried of about my shoulders going bust. So I still do all of that. And there's no average swimmers standing on the side of the pool doing like rotator cuff TheraBand. And anyway, so a few people have recognized me when I do that up and then but otherwise, you know, pretty incognito. Like, I go in there with a, you know, just a plain cap on, jump in, snorkel on. And
0: oh, wow.
2: You don't wear the Australia kit at all?
1: No.
0: Oh, no.
2: Don't wear your medals while you're swimming?
1: No. But the most embarrassing part is Mac, my partner, he hadn't swum since grade 10, so 16 years. And he said, I'll come for a swim with you. I think, you know, I need to go for a swim, good for the joints.
0: Yeah.
1: And he's very good in the gym, very strong and powerful. So he's not very good over, you know, the aerobic distances. Yeah. And he said to me, let's do a race over 50.
2: Brilliant.
1: I was like, like, I can tell him up here. He beat me.
0: No.
1: Yes,
0: no!
1: He beat me. I could not believe it.
2: Did you let him win? Surely
1: no, he was fast. He went, hadn't swum in 16 years, 28 seconds for a 50. That's not bad. What?
0: Did you have something on the line for the bet?
1: Pride.
0: Yeah.
2: Oh, no.
0: Yeah.
2: Surely that was the one thing that you could have hung over him. Like, swimming was the one that you've lost it.
1: Anyway, so he tells everyone now.
0: Yeah, of course. Of course. I don't blame the guy.
1: Yeah.
0: Did you take him out? Did you see, if I lost that 50 metres, I'd immediately be getting out and go, all right, mate, let's do 200, four laps, let's go.
1: Well, no, but that's the thing. He was complaining hours after, oh, my legs are so sore. I was like, you did a 50, mate. Like,
0: oh, that's awesome. Thanks, Ariane. Great to have you here.
1: Thanks, guys.
0: It's Will and Woody. Hope you're having a great drive home.
3: It's Will and Woody. And sometimes Will and Woody. And the answer is yes. Drive home. With Will and Woody.
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6: There's a car broken down at Parkinson Logan Motorway westbound. It's on the left shoulder before Paradise Road off-ramp, and a crash at Cleveland for Shaw Street West after Corden Street. Lights on flash at Pullenvale, Moggle Road and Bainbridge Drive. 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The Kiss Cast, down to 15 degrees tonight. Expected top tomorrow is 26 with showers easing. This is Will and Woody for the drive home on Kiss.
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7: Hi there, I'm Rana Hussain. The Aussie rugby team is celebrating after being crowned Rugby Sevens World Champions. Australia defeating New Zealand 26-19 in the final in France. The Giants remain winless in the Super Netball comp after losing to the West Coast Fever by one goal last night. In the earlier match, the Mavericks had a 59-50 win over the Vixens. And Australia has won silver at the 3x3 Basketball World Cup this morning, losing to the USA by 1 point in the decider.
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8: Back in breakfast. 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
10: Yes.
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0: Hope you're having a wonderful drive home. It has been Will and Woody. If you just missed Ariane Titmus, you can get it on the podcast, Will and Woody, wherever you get your podcasts. But right now, Woods, our post-show meeting, feedback session. We've taken it to on the air because people find this entertaining.
1: And we want to, you know, get out of here sooner. So this saves us having a post-show meeting. We just do it on air. Any notes from you? You always have a lot of notes.
0: And no, I don't. I had two notes last week, which I think you got a bit prickly about, which is fair enough.
1: Prickly? I don't get defensive about receiving feedback at all. I welcome
0: Listen to that tone. No, the feedback last week was about the fact that you wasted 20 minutes of everyone's time with a formula, which was completely unfounded.
1: We don't have to bring that up. I've got a lot of criticism for how much I'm talking about having the flu. But look, that's last week, Woody. Haven't brought it up once this week. Having the flu.
2: I actually think you need to take that back because in the top of hour earlier in the show, you did actually.
0: What's the top of hour, Annalise? for those non-radio people.
2: Sorry, excuse me.
0: Show note. Don't use lingo.
2: The first break of the show.
0: What's a break, Annalise?
2: A break. Oh my God, we're getting a bit meta. Yeah. A break is where you guys just speak to each other.
0: Yeah, great, nice. Yeah.
2: Segment. It's like a segment.
0: Yeah, first break of the show.
2: First break of the show.
0: Yeah, I know what a break is. You don't need to spell it out for me.
2: You guys both used your cough buttons.
1: Well, I can't help it. There are still remnants.
2: That's annoying.
0: That's good use of the cough button.
1: Feedback, never do that again because I would flick off so quickly.
0: John, should you do it? You should give it a go.
1: I'd no way. That was
2: I don't like that.
0: Sorry. Well, he threw his headphones down.
3: That's doing things to me. I'm going home.
0: He threw his headphones down. You're right there?
3: No, I'm actually not. That really affected me.
4: Also, I've got a show note, guys.
3: Okay, go on.
0: Oh, wow. The flu is still lingering with this man.
1: It must be because something happened there.
4: Woody, just so you know, when you were away, yes. Will started doing nice show notes. He was calling out nice work, but he hasn't done one since.
1: That sounds like you. So as soon as someone else comes in
0: work.
1: Here,
0: no,
1: as soon
0: no,
1: as someone
0: Tommy,
1: else comes
0: now,
1: in
0: look
1: here,
0: at him. Look
1: Lizzie,
0: at him.
1: Lizzie Who was in he, here, yeah. And you put on this front where you go, you're this nice guy, big nice
0: you
1: guy, and he's
0: to.
1: So lovely to everyone.
0: You have to.
1: You're buying people chocolates and, you know,
0: I'm
1: you're doing...
0: I don't know.
1: But it's this big show.
0: I'm not the candy
1: man. It's this big show. Daddy Will's here.
0: Well, I've got to be nice.
1: Oh, good job with producing. As soon as they're gone, you're like, you guys are crap. What do you actually do?
0: Of course. It's like when your parents had guests over.
1: Oh, yeah.
0: You know, you got to get out the nice cutlery.
1: I need that nice
0: And I'll do that for another guest. But while you're in here...
1: Why can't you say nice things?
0: Nice thing about you, I actually think your haircut looks really good.
1: I think you look young and spunky.
0: There you go.
1: Thank you. That's exactly what I'm going for.
0: It's good. It is. It's
1: I'm going for young and spunky. So thank you.
0: Pleasure.
1: Next time you do it, don't start laughing halfway
0: through.
1: You did.
0: I didn't. I think it looks really good.
1: Thank you.
0: Yes.
1: Appreciate
0: you got the same barber as Harry Garside.
1: There we go. It's always going to come, isn't it? And there it is.
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31: Traffic. There's a broken down car, Logan Motorway westbound. It's on the left shoulder before Paradise Road, off ramp through Parkinson, and a crash at Cleveland at Shaw Street West after Gordon Street. Lights on flash at Pullen Vale for Moggle Road and Bainbridge Drive, and traffic is easing for the Gateway northbound at Deakin Deviation. 300,000 Australians homeless, 7.8 million Australians, one meal a day. Feed the hungry, house Australians, newdeal.au. Authorised by Clive Palmer for the United Australia Party Gold Coast. The Kiss car is 15 tonight, 23 tomorrow with showers easing. That's Kiss traffic and weather together.
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2: Hi, I'm Phoebe Humphrey. Investigations continue after a crash south of Brisbane that's left 3 teenage girls in hospital. A 14-year-old in the back of the car was taken in with serious head injuries after the allegedly stolen car rolled into the home in Marsden. This neighbour telling Nine he woke up to crazy noises just after 1 a.m.
35: Find the car just
0: jammed up in between him, ripped through everything in the neighbour's yard.
1: Two 15-year-olds were also taken to hospital with minor injuries. Brisbane's International Film Festival has been cancelled this year, Screen Queensland revealing BIFF's executive director has left. Renowned melanoma scientist and former Australian of the Year Richard Scollier is set to receive a state funeral. He's passed away at the age of 59 after battling brain cancer. Brisbane is lagging behind when it comes to auction clearance rates. According to Cotality, our rate for last week was almost 32%, while the rate for combined capitals was 51. And in KISS celebrity news, Ariana Grande's family praises her new tour. More details next.
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1: Ariana Grande's brother has gushed about the pop star's latest tour. Frankie Grande telling reporters at the Tony Awards that his sister Ari is the greatest live vocalist of our generation. Ariana opened her Eternal Sunshine tour in California over the weekend, her first tour in 7 years. 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
1: Queensland coach Billy Slater is confident Reece Walsh can have an impact in Game 2 of Origin. After being welcomed back to the Maroons, Ezra Mam has been dropped. Slater says he's confident Reece can overcome his poor patch of form.
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1: Showers tonight dropping to 15 degrees. Rain easing tomorrow, 23. Right now it's 19 degrees. 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

0: It's Kiss. You got Petho. How you doing? When you call my name, it's like a little prayer. I'm down on my knees. I wanna take you there. One of the greatest songs of all time, Madonna's Like a Prayer, reimagined and brought into 2026 out of our one resident DJ. We'll play this for you next. And the Smallsy Show going live tonight. 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
3: There's a broken down car, Logan Motorway westbound. It's on the left shoulder before Paradise Road off-ramp through Parkinson, and a crash at Cleveland at Shore Street West after Gordon Street. Lights on flash at Pullenvale for Moggill Road and Bainbridge Drive, and traffic is easing for the Gateway northbound at Deakin Deviation. 300,000 Australians homeless, 7.8 million Australians one meal a day. Feed the hungry. HouseAustralians.NewDeal.au. 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The KISS car is 15 tonight, 23 tomorrow with showers easing. That's KISS traffic and weather together.
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0: Man I Need, playing for you next as we count down to the Smallsy Show going live tonight at 7. Oh, yeah. John Edward tickets. See him in our special intimate iHeart Live. He's a psychic medium to the stars. No other station can give you access like this. Smallsy's got it from 7 on Kiss.
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0: Man I Need, playing for you next as we count down to the Smallsy Show going live tonight at 7. Oh, yeah. John Edward tickets. See him in our...

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1: There's been a crash on the Ipswich motorway eastbound direction through Goodna that is slowing traffic up, but the earlier one southbound at Jindalee for the Centenary Highway has cleared and traffic has eased. Western Freeway is still under speed through Indooroopilly, but no delays for the gateway northbound at Deegan. What can you do in 2 minutes? 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The Kisscast down to 15 tonight. Expected top tomorrow is 23 with showers easing. That's Kiss traffic and weather together.
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10: Now.
5: Hi, I'm Phoebe Humphrey. Three teenage girls are in hospital, the youngest just 14, after a stolen car crashed into a house in Marsden. Emergency services were called to the scene just after 1am after the car rolled several times before ploughing into the home. This neighbour detailing the crash on Nine.
11: Heard this, like, just sound metal getting thrown around. Crazy noises.
5: Police believe the car was stolen from a house in Everton Park. A Brisbane childcare centre has been fined $15,000 after losing a one-year-old on an excursion. The Early Childhood Regulatory Authority fining Alex Hills Early Education after the toddler disappeared for around 20 minutes in 2024 before being returned to the group by a stranger. At least four people have been confirmed dead and more than 200 injured after a 7.8 magnitude earthquake struck the Philippines. Two of Queensland's former police commissioners have been recognised in the King's Birthday Honours List. Both Steve Golshevsky and Katarina Carroll have received the Officer of the Order of Australia. And in KISS celebrity news, a Twilight Stars baby announcement. I'll have more next.
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5: Taylor Lautner has revealed he and his wife are having a baby girl. The Twilight star and his wife Taylor announced back in March that they were expecting their first bub. The couple now posting the gender reveal video on Insta. Your sport check in a sec.
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5: Queensland has made a few changes to its squad for next week's must-win Game 2 of State of Origin in Melbourne. Ezra Mam has been axed, with Reece Walsh welcomed back to the squad. New South Wales will drop its team shortly. And in AFL, Melbourne has beaten Collingwood by just 8 points in a tight King's Birthday clash at the MCG, the first since Neil Danaher's death. The KISS cast is next.
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5: Showers tonight dropping to 15 degrees. Rain easing tomorrow, 23. Right now it's 18 degrees. 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
47: Oh, it does. Woo! And we are on. Well, everybody, how was your weekend? Welcome to Monday night. Welcome to 7 o'clock. Welcome to the Smallsy Show. Another big week locked and loaded.
48: Yeah.
47: Are we ready to go?
48: Yeah.
47: Are we excited? Hey, you know why I'm excited about this week's set of shows?
48: Why?
47: It's announcement week.
48: Oh.
47: We have been cooking. We have been cooking on a huge announcement. Tonight, coming up, I'm going to give away a few more clues to what massive prize we are launching this week here in the Smallsy Show.
48: The DMs have been blowing up with the teaser on Instagram.
47: Because obviously, I mean, I don't want to give too much away, but it's going to be tickets to something, right?
48: Is it? I don't know.
47: Well, someone said, is it tickets to Mariah Carey? And then I thought to myself, that wrong show. wrong show. And then someone said, no, never mind. They said something. Stop it.
48: Stop it.
47: Okay. Wait. I'm not going to give away. I'm going to reveal more soon.
48: Save the clues, yeah.
47: Coming up on the show tonight, she's midway through her Aussie tour. Little Pocket Rocket, 16 years old. Singer-songwriter. Was on Disney's Zombies. Got a debut EP out. Freya Sky is going to be our guest tonight. And if that's not enough for you, how would you like to be up close, intimate, in our next iHeart Live with world-renowned psychic Mr. John Edward? He will be crossing over, bringing through people who have passed away, loved ones, getting messages from beyond the grave.
6: Ooh.
47: 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Let's kick things off with Taylor Swift, Elizabeth Taylor, Smallsy Show on a Kiss.

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4: 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The whole trolley had rolled forward into the car. Now, six people walked past me.
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0: Live on the air, it is the Smallsy Show. Thank you for tuning in. All right, now on the show. It's not often I make recommendations, but I have got to tell you about this one. I'm currently enjoying on Netflix a series called Worst Ex Ever.
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0: So the one I watched yesterday, it's a juicy one. 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She has like an Indian restaurant. She then meets this guy. This guy has pretended to be a police officer, and that was his job. Turns out, you won't believe it. You won't believe what actually happened. He's

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5: 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Invites to give away 825-ish. Tonight's guest, Freya Sky, standing by. She is going to be on the show after Harry, American Girls. It's now playing here at Kiss.

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4: 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Took them in the elevator, got down to where my car was. 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
4: 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The whole trolley would roll forward into the car. Now, six people walked past me.
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0: Oh, you know one story we did not cover tonight. Do you see the rumor that Justin Bieber and Hailey Bieber have broken up?
1: No.
0: Did you see that story?
2: No.
1: What?
2: I'm
3: not believing it.
0: You don't believe
3: not
0: it?
3: Not for a second.
0: Okay.
3: Where'd you see it?
0: Like a faceless Instagram post. Something it was doing, probably rage baiting, to be honest with you. And that's how it got into my feed. And I'm...
1: Big clickbait.
0: Totally. That's the show done. Beauty and the Beat, Nicki Minaj, Justin Bieber wrapping things up. We're out of here. Tomorrow on the show, we're going to announce that big prize. Yes, we are. Also, more invites to John Edward in the iHeart Live tomorrow night. And Lowy Live next. Have a great rest of your Monday, everybody. I'll catch you tomorrow.
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It's like we never even happened, baby. 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
4: Those bookcases, they're so much heavier than I expected. 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Trying to use the trolley as leverage, so I'm leaning hard on one side to tilt it up. The whole trolley would roll forward into the car. Now, six people walked past me.
2: No!
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1: Back in breakfast. I know
2: what you want. Remember those Billy bookshelves that I was going to buy and then you guys man-shamed me because I was considering having them delivered and assembled?
3: Yes.
2: So, no, I'll go and pick them up and I'll build them myself. Took them in the elevator, got down to where my car was. I'm alone.
1: Yep.
2: Those bookcases, they're so much heavier than I expected. Trying to lift one of these bookcases into the tray of the ute, and I could not do it. Trying to use the trolley as leverage, so I'm leaning hard on one side to tilt it up. The whole trolley had rolled forward into the car. Now, six people walked past me.
1: No!
2: Six separate people walked past me as I'm making this sound. Yeah!
0: Robin, Kip and Corey Oates in the morning.
2: My back is so screwed.
1: I should have laughed, but this is the best. 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
1: We've got a colleague, Kat, occasionally panels this show.
2: She's great.
1: When Button Pusher Tommy's away.
2: We love Kat.
1: We love Kat. She's awesome. You might hear her across the day, actually. She's kind of jack of all trades. Brilliant radio person. Brilliant person.
2: Yep.
1: Great to hang around.
2: Yep. My favorite, ticks all boxes.
1: She really does.
2: Yeah.
1: One of my favorite parts about her, though, is this kind of like she kind of has this faux confidence to her, but like deep down, you know, that she's also like just kind of like gorgeous, but also like cripplingly insecure.
2: And I only see the confidence. I never go deeper. You're a deep guy.
1: I love it.
2: Cracking surfaces.
1: I just see it, and it makes her beautiful. That's why I love her so much. Mm. I can see how much like good there is in her, and then it's just like she's not arrogant. She's quite shy about it.
2: Yeah, nothing gets past you.
1: No, definitely not. Just, anyway,
2: it's your superpower.
1: I really love this about her. Yeah. Anyway, today, as soon as I walked in, I could just see it on her. I was just like, nowhere. Like she just got nowhere written all over her.
2: Uh-huh.
1: She's got a coffee in one hand. She's leaving the building.
2: Sorry, just quickly. You see that instantly.
1: Yeah.
2: Because I saw her today.
1: Yeah.
2: And I was just pumped to see her. And I was just like, how is it a curse, do you think, that you see past that so quickly? Like honestly, how quickly do you get it? Do you need to have a conversation, or do you just see someone and go, something's happening there?
1: Yeah, that happens to me.
2: Where am I at today?
1: Interesting. Oh, no, let's not go into that. You're not. I think you're not bad. Something going on underneath the surface, but can't drill it yet. But yeah, I know, but I don't think you know that. Anyway,
2: that's your get out of jail free.
1: No, it's not.
2: You haven't figured it out yet. And when that thing happens, and you know, you'll figure it out eventually.
1: It's the crossing over play, isn't it?
2: You'll figure it out eventually.
1: Well, the number four doesn't mean anything to you yet, but it will. Anyway, I saw Kat do something on the way out, which is just like one of the most. It breaks your heart. But I think she did something, and I just want to check if she did it.
2: Okay, great.
1: Let's give her a call. I just want to see whether or not this happened. It might not have.
2: This happened 5 minutes ago.
1: Yeah.
2: Yeah, okay.
1: Yeah.
2: Is this embarrassing for her?
1: Yeah.
3: Hello?
1: Kat, it's Will from Will and Woody.
3: Hey!
1: How are you?
3: Good. Woody, what's up?
1: You're on the radio.
3: Oh.
1: Okay.
3: Hey.
2: There's that radio voice.
1: Hey, so can I saw you leave before.
3: Yeah.
1: I just saw you like walk off the floor, and then I saw you do something, and I just I'm not sure if it actually happened or in my mind it happened, and I just wanted to double check with you.
3: What?
1: You got to the edge of the floor, like on our side, like to where the techs are, and then it looked like you turned around and like addressed the office by saying something.
3: And then, yeah, I did.
1: And no one.
2: Oh, no.
1: No one said anything.
3: Oh, my God. That was really embarrassing. Yeah, I did.
2: What did you go? Sorry, Kat, what did you go for? What were you trying to say to address the entire floor?
3: I was letting everyone know that my parking bay is available if you want to use it for the rest of the day. I'm trying to be nice.
2: Oh, it's such a lovely gesture.
1: I said, bye, Kat. She goes, bye, everyone. And I was like, bye, Kat. Like, no one's caught that because everyone was busy doing something. And then you took a few extra steps and then you turn around and then you go, by the way, parking bay is free. No one looks up. And then you said something to yourself. What did you say to yourself after you said that?
3: Oh, God, I don't even know. I just remember yelling to the office and being mortified immediately after. Nobody responded. I don't know. But that's the last time that I'm going to do that, like, because that was embarrassing.
2: No.
3: But, you know, anyway,
2: Keep being a good person,
1: so
2: Kat.
1: Well.
2: You put yourself out there more, Kat. We love it.
3: Thanks for the support, guys. No, I'll try again tomorrow.
2: And let's double down. I'm not sure if anyone's playing this on the floor, but Kat's parking bay is available.
3: It's free.
2: It's free.
1: Bye, Kat. We love you.
3: Bye. Love you guys.
1: Bye.
0: Can't sleep? It's Will and Woody keeping you up.
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0: of gifts was 54 items.
1: Uh-huh.
0: This is the Father's Day gift guide.
1: Yeah.
0: Over 54 items, they managed to tally, and this is US dollars, $83,107 US dollars.
1: Oh, my.
0: For 54 items.
1: Are they all Goop items? Do you buy these on Goop?
0: I imagine that's the point. Yeah, they're all different things. They're all different things from different designers and stuff, but I imagine you'd go through the Goop people.
1: How do people get conned by this stuff?
0: Like, well, how much
1: money have people got as well?
0: Robin Williams used to say of cocaine that it was a sign that someone had too much money. Sure? I would say that this
1: buying something from Goop
0: is a sign that you have way too much money. So we're going to go through the list up next.
1: Yes.
0: I've got the top 12 items that Annalise has put together for me. And okay. I just want you to guess. Oh, producer Liv, actually. She's been working hard. Shout out to Liv, by the way. She's been working very hard recently.
1: Well done, Liv.
0: And we're going to go through the list that Liv's put together and you can guess the price some of these items up next.
1: Love it.
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34: 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Kiss.

0: It's Will and Woody keeping you up.
1: We are about to go through Gwyneth Paltrow's lifestyle and luxury companies top 54 Father's Day gifts. Play me that music, Tommy.
2: Come on down.
1: Wow, wee. This is awesome. All right, so the bit is that she's named 54 items, as I just said. Now they total US dollars, $83,107.
2: It's disgusting. It's actually disgusting.
1: For 54 items.
2: Would you want any of these items forwarded to your girls and boy? Sorry, you have a boy at home?
1: Well, now you mention it. I mean, like, there.
2: Oh, wow. Okay. Interesting.
1: What I wouldn't do, though.
2: Yeah.
1: Like, the price tag on some of these is amazing.
2: Right. Okay. You wouldn't be comfortable with your partner spending that much for you? You deserve it, mate.
1: No, I wouldn't.
2: Okay. All right. That's giving me some good tips there.
1: Okay.
2: Because so I'm going to be guessing the price of certain items.
1: You're going to be guessing the price of certain items.
2: Uh-huh.
1: First one.
2: Yeah.
1: A red light hat.
2: Hat?
1: Hat.
2: Like a baseball cap
1: lined with panels of 650 nanometer red light, which researchers show can support circulation, healthy hair follicles, and scalp rejuvenation.
2: Has it got a peak though?
1: Can a I red light hat with it's a baseball cap.
2: Okay.
1: Yep. From the people at Higher Dose.
2: Higher Dose. And does it look like a normal hat? If I walk down the park, does everyone know I've got red light therapy on?
1: Well, it's got a red light that glows underneath it. So they might have an idea.
2: Okay.
1: Red light hat.
2: I'm going for US dollars or Australian dollars?
1: US dollars.
2: Red light therapy is right in. I reckon if someone's managed to put in a hat and make it look okay, they're asking a big dollar. I reckon that's $2,300.
1: For a cap?
2: But it's outrageous. It's obviously outrageous.
1: $450
2: US. Oh, bloody hell. That's a bug.
1: Well, still $1,000 for a hat.
2: Oh, yeah. I'm forgetting that it's in US.
1: It's US.
2: Dollars. Yeah.
1: All right. Let's go for another one here.
2: Okay.
1: Hermerkel bronze pyramid cufflinks.
2: What's Hermerkel?
1: It's a brand, probably. Hermerkel bronze. I don't know what Hermerkel is. Can someone find out what Hermerkel is? Hermerkel bronze.
2: The brand Herm?
1: No, that's Hermes.
2: Oh.
1: It's Herm. No, Hermes. Hermerkel bronze pyramid cufflinks.
2: So they're bronze?
1: They're from the guys at FD Gallery. Don't know. Hermerkel bronze. Hermerkel bronze pyramid cufflinks. It just says understated but utterly stunning.
2: Okay, so I think my problem with the last one was that I was trying to be fancy by going way overs.
1: Mm.
2: Let's be honest. Cufflinks, personally.
1: They're just things that you keep your suit.
2: And they're tiny. Personally, I wouldn't pay over $10 for cufflinks.
1: Well, I'm pretty sure at your wedding you didn't wear cufflinks. You just wore the things that keep the shirt sleeves together from the suit shop.
3: What?
1: At his wedding.
2: I'm going to say I wouldn't pay more than $10.
1: Yep.
2: So I think an outrageous amount to pay would be $100.
1: $12,000.
2: You are. That is very close to swearing on air. $12,000.
1: $25,000 for a set of cufflinks.
2: That is well done, Gwyneth. And
1: well
2: she's
1: done.
2: Making the money off that. What's?
1: I'm sure she'd get a commish.
2: She's well done, Gwen.
1: Okay, final one. There's a lot here. There's a lot here.
2: I was expecting more of the spicier because I'm used to Gwen's. You know the steamers of down.
1: Oh, there's
2: there
1: a bottle of water here for $35.
2: Bottle of water.
1: Lunan water.
2: Can you imagine for Father's Day getting a bottle of water
1: for $35? So $70. They've spent their quota. There's a pet bed for $750.
2: That's disgusting. That's disgusting.
1: Okay.
2: Yeah.
1: All right, here we go. This is a good one.
2: Mm-hmm.
1: An Alexandra Lewin game box.
2: It's a game box.
1: It's a game box. So, like, what's the game they've got in there? It's that Chinese game. What's the one I'm looking for?
4: Mahjong?
1: Mahjong. It's Mahjong.
2: So, a Mahjong.
1: Mahjong game set. So, it's got, like, the counters in there. It's the one with the triangles on either side. You ever played that one before?
2: Yeah, I've never played it, but I've seen it.
1: Backgammon.
2: Oh, backgammon.
1: It could just be backgammon. It could be backgammon. It could be mahjong. Anyway.
2: Backgammon or mahjong?
1: This is in pounds, actually. So I need to triple the price when I read this out.
2: So it's a board game.
1: It's a board game.
2: $12.
1: Custom design. Get him a board game of his dreams.
2: $12.95.
1: For a board game.
2: It's a board game. Or £12.95. Whatever.
1: It's in pounds sterling.
2: don't know what that means.
1: That's pounds.
2: Yeah, great.
1: 14,000 pounds.
2: You are joking.
1: So probably about 30,000 Australian dollars.
2: But who buys this stuff? Who?
1: For a board game.
2: Who?
1: For go and buy a Monopoly. Go and buy Uno.
2: Go and buy 100 Monopolies.
1: He's going to be happy.
2: I would actually be disgusted.
1: Yeah, you would, wouldn't you? If she bought you a $14,000 Mahjong.
2: Pretty close to divorce.
1: Really?
2: Like, we are poles
1: apart.
2: Yeah,
1: you don't understand me.
2: We are poles
1: apart. You don't understand me.
2: Now, quick game of Mahjong and then we're going to get divorced.
1: Can I ask, though? Yes. Can I ask, though?
2: Yeah, please.
1: If Mim bought you anything for $14,000, what would you accept? Sorry, it's not $14,000. It's $30,000. $30,000 Australian dollars.
2: Oh, because 14, there's an answer there. 30.
1: What would you accept?
2: Oh,
1: it's really hard, isn't it?
2: You know,
1: what's
2: that I'm
1: your
2: not like
1: what's
2: that.
1: Your answer for 14,000?
2: Road bike.
1: Loser.
0: Up late or up early? It's Will and Woody keeping you up.
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6: 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Now, six people walked past me.
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1: Back in breakfast. I know what
2: you want. Remember those Billy bookshelves that I was going to buy and then you guys man-shamed me because I was considering having them delivered and assembled?
3: Yes.
2: I thought, no, I'll go and pick them up and I'll build them myself. Took them in the elevator, got down to where my car was. I'm alone.
1: Yep.
2: Those bookcases, they're so much heavier than I expected. Trying to lift one of these bookcases into the tray of the ute and I could not do it. Trying to use the trolley as leverage, so I'm leaning hard on one side to tilt it up. The whole trolley had rolled forward into the car. Now, six people walked past me.
1: No!
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0: Robin, Kip and Corey Oates in the morning.
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0: 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Is that a crack in my grout? Cracks mean leaks. Hidden damage. Watery damage. The home we love falling apart around us. We should move out.
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3: Remember those Billy bookshelves that I was going to buy and then you guys man-shamed me because I was considering having them delivered and assembled?
4: Yes.
3: I thought, no, I'll go and pick them up and I'll build them myself. 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
1: Yep.
3: Those bookcases, they're so much heavier than I expected. Trying to lift one of these bookcases into the tray of the ute, and I could not do it. Trying to use the trolley as leverage, so I'm leaning hard on one side to tilt it up. 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Now, six people walked past me.
1: No!
3: Six separate people walked past me as I'm making this sound.
0: Robin, Kip and Corey Oates in the morning.
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8: Morning, I'm Jess Kennedy. More than a dozen people have been charged as part of investigations into the trafficking of meth in Brisbane's inner city. Operation Yankee Rend kicked off back in January. Its closure now resulting in 16 people being charged with more than 90 offences, including trafficking and supplying in dangerous drugs. Cops have seized 1.6 kilos of meth, a revolver handgun and $16,000 cash. The death toll from a massive earthquake in the Philippines has risen to 35. The 7.8 magnitude quake struck the country's south yesterday, collapsing buildings and causing a metre-high tsunami wave. More than 200 people have been injured. Iran has warned it will restart missile strikes on Israel if it resumes hitting Lebanon. Both countries engaged in waves of strikes on each other yesterday before calling a halt to proceedings. And there's been a 17% drop in the number of babies with an egg allergy compared to a decade ago. That's according to new research from the University of Queensland following the introduction of new infant feeding guidelines. Your sport check in a sec.
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8: The Blues welcome back Payne Haas for Origin Game 2. The Broncos star has been named to return from injury. New South Wales coach Laurie Daly says he's a massive inclusion.
12: His ability for a big man to play long minutes is quite remarkable, actually. I don't think I've seen a front rower move as well as him. He loves pulling on the New South Wales jersey. He loves being a part of this environment. So to have him back in our team is great.
8: The Kiss Cast is next.
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8: A shower or two on the Kiss Cast, reaching a top of 22 degrees. Showers tomorrow hitting 23. Right now it's 15 at Sunnybank, 15 at Kangaroo Point. And your next chance to play Kiss's Million Dollar Pop Quiz is this morning at 7 with Robin Kipp and Corey Oates on Kiss 97.3.

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22: Brisbane traffic.
23: Looking over Brisbane, there's a crash at Windsor Newmarket Road near Green Terrace and a crash on the M1 at Logan Lee, northbound before the Logan Motorway. There's also a couple of cars involved in a crash at Sherwood Road near Egmont Street. 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The Kiss Cars heading for a top of 22 and a shower or two with Robin, Kip and Corey Oates in the morning on Kids.
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26: Morning, I'm Jess Kennedy. Well, cops have wrapped up an investigation in inner city Brisbane targeting the trafficking of meth. 16 people have been charged with more than 90 offences as part of Operation Yankee Rend. It includes a 36-year-old Redbank Plainsman who allegedly tried to run from cops and hide a bag of meth. Officials in the Philippines continue to assess the damage after a huge earthquake struck the country's south. The 7.8 magnitude quake damaged dozens of buildings and triggered a tsunami wave over a metre high. At least 35 people have been killed and more than 200 others injured. The federal government's bracing for a fight with unions over changes to the NDIS. The ACTU is demanding Labor ditch plans to restrict NDIS access to those who are also receiving workers' comp. A parliamentary inquiry into the changes gets underway this week. And Brisbane International Film Festival isn't going ahead this year. Screen Queensland says the event's being paused for this year, allowing time to lay the foundations for a new operating model. Your sport check in a sec.
24: More affordable housing starts with more supply. That's why the new Queensland government is unlocking more than 98,000 new homes right across Queensland.
26: Broncos prop Payne Haas returns to the New South Wales Origin side after missing Game 1 through injury. Happy Coruscant comes in for the injured Blake Brayley, while Isaiah Katoa has also been included. The Blues will be forced into another change with Stephen Crichton ruled out just hours after being named. And in cricket, Australia's ODI series against Bangladesh gets underway this Savo. Mitchell Marsh and Travis Head have been ruled out. The KISScast is next.
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26: A shower or two on the KISScast, reaching a top of 22 degrees. Showers tomorrow hitting 23. Right now it's 15 at Robertson and 15 at Pullen Vale. 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
8: Robin, Keith and Corey Oates.
9: 6:04, Tuesday morning.
10: Good morning. Morning.
9: Good morning. Now, we should say right off the bat, Robin's out of Sydney again this morning. How's everything in Sydney going? All right?
10: Yeah, my mum had to have a pacemaker put in. So, and because she's nearly 91, yeah, look, let's just say she's as feisty as ever.
9: Is she? Oh, okay. Because we saw her last when she came up for your book launch. That was only like a month or so ago. She's very sprightly.
20: Yes.
9: Yeah, for her age,
10: really,
9: isn't she?
10: Is. Yeah. Well, she checked herself out of hospital because she had... that night was the start of all this because she fainted at the airport and then they discovered she had... Her heart kept stopping.
9: Oh, gee.
10: So she had to have a pacemaker put in. But let's just say my mother does not make a good patient.
9: No. Has she been appreciative of you coming down to be there for the operation and help?
10: Not at all.
20: What are you doing here, love? I'm fine. Go away.
9: Get out of here. I don't need you.
10: Yes.
9: Get out.
10: I'm fine. It's not. Yeah, I need to come home.
9: Yes.
10: So I could then be ignored by my children.
9: Yes, that's right. So you've got to come from both ends. It's beautiful. Now, we're love to kick off the show on a Tuesday with a new segment called Go and Get Stuffed. This is where...
20: That's going to sell it to Rob.
9: Yes. Yes. This is from Robin's mum to Robin.
10: Actually, can I add one other thing
9: yes.
10: to the Go and Get Stuffed?
9: Yeah.
10: That because I am in Sydney, the rest of the country had a public holiday yesterday.
9: Yep.
10: We did not.
9: I know.
10: That can go and get stuffed.
9: Agreed.
20: Yeah. I'm happy with it.
9: Yeah. So what have you got? 131065. What needs to go and get stuffed? It can be a person. It can be an inanimate object that you accidentally kicked on the way out the door. Whatever it is, tell us what needs to go and get stuffed. 131065. Walk the Moon, Shut Up and Dance, or KISS 97.3.

0: Bruno Mars, I Just Might. It's Robin Kip and Corey Oates on Kiss 97.3. It's time to tell us what needs to go and get stuffed. 131065 is our number.
1: Just from what we were just saying, footy tipping can go and get stuffed.
0: Footy tipping. Corey got two for the weekend.
2: Oh my goodness, Corey, what happened?
1: TV cops just showed up their jumpers.
0: You know, my favourite of all of them is Corey tipped the West Tigers. Against Panthers, they lost by 68 points.
2: No, it was worse, wasn't it? It was 68-0.
0: Yeah. They lost by 68 points. They got absolutely pumped.
1: They were in it for the kickoff.
0: Corey's on the Shed podcast going, I really think they've got it this weekend.
2: The other team didn't even score.
1: They didn't even play.
0: Not a point.
1: No one played. It was Panthers versus no one.
0: Yep. Katie out of Ipswich. Katie is the gift that keeps on giving when it comes to going and getting stuffed, because Katie's always got something. Morning, Katie.
3: All right.
1: I'm going to go Q.
0: Okay,
1: for Corey's, Q Jackman.
0: Yeah, kicking it off with Q.
3: Oh, Q. That's one of my favourites. Quirky labellers. People who say things like lunch and learn and chat and do and pick and mix.
0: Go and get stuffed. I agree. No more quirky labels.
2: Who are those people?
0: Yes.
2: Too much time on their hands. They must live in Noosa.
1: Noosa.
0: Okay, what do you got for the letter A?
3: Oh, I think everybody's got this one. Aisle blockers. People who stand in the middle of the shopping aisle telling somebody else that they haven't seen for 2 days what they've been up to. Get out of my way and get stuck.
1: Oh, I hate it. I agree. Like, come on. Does anyone care about anyone else but themselves?
0: I know. Have some spatial awareness. There's traffic backed up behind you and your trolley.
1: Just move your ass and your trolley.
0: Move it.
1: Take your chat outside.
2: Let's go to Ruby out of Caboolture. Hello, Ruby.
4: Hi. I'm a little bit similar to lane blockers, aisle blockers, but people who sit in the right lane under the speed limit and sit right next to the car next to them going like so slow, barely overtaking them, and then when there's a gap in the left lane, they speed right up over the speed limit to catch up with the traffic ahead.
0: They can get stuff.
1: All right. I had this morning.
0: Yeah.
2: What's our ruling if someone is going at the speed limit in the right lane, but someone behind them wants to go faster?
1: Get out of the way.
0: You still say get out of the way. It's a
2: You still say okay.
0: I reckon if it's a tough one.
4: Section 130, keeping to the left on a multi-lane road.
0: Yep.
1: 100%. 100%.
0: Ruby's got a code. She's bringing out the book. I love it.
1: I like it.
2: Melanie of Parkridge, who can go and get stuffed, or what can go and get stuffed?
5: All right. So I had a truck literally this morning skip three lanes. From the left lane straight to the right.
0: Yeah. That's just dangerous.
5: And it was very peaked at that time.
1: So lane hoppers. What do you call that?
0: Or double lane hoppers in a heavy vehicle.
1: In a heavy vehicle.
0: That you cannot easily correct.
1: Yeah.
0: Go
1: and get stuffed. What we got? Adele at Ananda. Who's going to get stuffed?
6: Radiologist.
1: Wait, what?
0: I feel like we need a backstory.
1: What's
0: on this.
1: Happened?
0: Why?
6: Telling me I need my fourth back surgery next week.
0: Oh.
2: Oh. Okay, but do you need your back surgery next week?
6: Yeah, I am.
0: I feel like you
1: need it.
0: Are you blaming the messenger here?
6: Yeah. Well, I was actually blaming my kids for the first three, but I only have three kids for the labors, wear and tear on the body.
0: Yes.
6: But now it's going to the grandchildren because I'm having my fourth one, so I need to blame someone.
0: Yeah, fair enough.
1: They're wrong. The photos are wrong. I agree.
0: You don't want to blame the little darlings, so blame the person who says, yep, your back's stuffed.
2: You paid for the privilege.
0: That's right. Thank you. Glad it came.
1: The bill can go and get stuff.
0: If you've got any more, 131065, it's Robin Kip and Corey Oates on Kiss 97.3.
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8: Looking over Brisbane, there is a crash on the Logan Motorway westbound before the Mount Lindsay Highway through Drewvale, and there's also one slowing traffic up at Logan Lea for the M1 northbound. That's before the Logan Motorway. Traffic has started to build for the Bruce Highway southbound through North Lakes. It's about a 36-minute runtime from Caboolture to Bald Hills. Aspley Mazda's EOFY event is where you save. 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Hurry and June 30. Forget the rest. Deal with the best on Gympie Road, Aspley. The Kiss Cars heading for a top of 22 with a shower or two with Robin Kipp and Corey Oates in the morning on Kiss.
0: 6.18, 13.106.5. We've got tickets to Beetlejuice. Now, this is a musical. Beetlejuice,
2: yes,
0: the musical.
2: Yes, it is.
0: Yeah.
2: It kicks off on Friday night.
0: Yeah.
2: Actually, I think, if I remember correctly. It's very exciting.
1: Did you fly to Perth for this one, Rob, to watch this one?
2: No.
0: Have you seen this one?
2: I will be back in Brisbane to see it.
0: It's Tim Burton's beloved film, Beetlejuice. So we've got a night at QPAC for you for our favourite Go and Get Stuff this morning. 13.106.5.
1: What a song.
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0: Phil Collins, Another Day in Paradise. It's Rob and Kip and Corey Oates on KISS 97.3, 6:22. I want to talk about things that can go and get stuffed. We're right now in our buildings next door. There's some guys ripping up carpet, and they've got one of those huge machines that's like cutting into the glue, and there's so much dust. And I'm looking at them thinking their jobs can go and get stuffed. That's a tough day.
1: Remember, that smell, that can't be good for you either. No, that can't be good for your health.
0: No one's wearing masks. No gloves. Just breathing in old glue. That can go and get stuffed.
2: That really can. Yep. Karen, what can get stuffed?
3: Well, I'm going to have to say my ex.
0: Your ex?
2: Why, Karen?
0: Okay.
1: Why?
3: Well, probably just for breathing.
2: Fair enough.
1: Chris Adam, what can go and get stuffed?
4: Mate, people that leave too long of a gap between cars when you're sitting in traffic. Mate, you can park a road train in there.
1: Yes. I agree. Move forward.
4: The right lane is the crime lane. If you're not doing the crime, get in the left lane.
0: Yeah, that's the crime lane.
2: That's
0: get
2: so
0: in there
2: funny.
0: Only if you're prepared to break the law. What about the people that leave the huge gap, like at the traffic lights? You're trying to turn left and there's a left turn lane you can't get to.
2: Oh, that's so irritating.
0: Because someone's left three car lengths. Move up.
1: I sit up there, clacker, and turn the blinker on. And I just keep nudging.
0: And they don't look around. Like, you keep moving up and they're completely unaware.
2: Oblivious.
0: Yeah.
2: Mariah of Red Bank Plains, what can go get stuffed?
5: When you're giving way to people and they don't say thank you.
1: Oh.
5: And they don't say thank you.
2: Yeah.
5: Like, I want to take that back. I don't want to let you through no more.
0: I know.
2: Yeah.
1: You should see it. I've given them a gobful before.
0: Have you? For no thanks.
1: And then next minute they give the wave too. And I go, I give them something that I can't say.
2: I've done the finger before.
0: Yeah. Sarah out of Ormo, what needs to go and get stuffed?
6: Endless congestion on the M1. I'm travelling from almost to Parandale and it's taking me an hour and a half.
0: What? Yeah.
6: Ridiculous.
0: Wow. The M1 can go and get stuff.
1: Wow. Are there any highways that actually do a good job?
0: There's not many.
2: Ipswich motorway screwed. Bruce is done. It's pretty bad.
0: You have to go somewhere where there's no people. It's the only way it works.
1: Oh, so you're those people. That's what I'm about to say right now.
0: What's yours?
1: The people that travel to Sanford on a weekend, go and get stuffed. Shouldn't take me 20 minutes to get a bloody coffee.
0: Yep.
1: Takes 5 max.
0: No. You know what I can say?
1: Get out of my town!
0: What I can say to that, Corey? People who live in beautiful places on the planet and then expect no one else to visit.
2: Go and get stuff.
0: People go, Noosa was better before all the people arrived. It's because it's gorgeous. That's why we're there.
2: And here's the thing, Corey. Get a coffee machine, my friend.
1: He's got one.
0: Stay at home. All right, we've got to pick a winner. That's an all-star cast.
1: That's
0: hard. Go and get stuffs this morning.
1: This is not fair.
0: I think...
1: they're all great.
2: I want the ex who is breathing.
0: That'll do.
1: Can we give a couple away? How many we got today?
0: We could do a couple of doubles, but that's a definite though. Yeah,
1: Karen. Just for breathing.
0: Karen's got a double pass to Beetlejuice the Musical Brisbane. It's showtime. Beetlejuice the Musical is playing right now at QPAC.
1: I do like the right, you know, in the right lane.
2: Yeah, but the problem is all of the traffic ones are relevant.
0: Yeah, true.
2: How do you pick one?
0: Yeah, well, we can go. If we're going to do a double, that's...
1: What's the saying again?
0: What's the saying, Chris, if you're in the right lane?
4: It's the crime lane.
0: The crime lane.
4: If you're prepared to do the crime and do the time, use the right lane.
0: Fair enough. Chris is going to see Beetlejuice as well.
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0: And there was a lot of interest in these songs.
8: Hey? Hey?
1: That's not one of your
9: See
1: best,
9: what
1: mate.
9: You did there?
8: Yeah. I wish I could go back in time and not do that joke.
9: Five of the biggest songs from 2004, playing from Nine.
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31: Brisbane traffic.
32: Looking over Brisbane, there's a crash at Windsor Newmarket Road near Green Terrace and a crash at McGregor for Means Road northbound near Kessels Road. A little bit of slow traffic on the Pacific Motorway northbound as you're heading through towards the Logan Motorway as a result of an earlier crash. And there's congestion from Tannery Highway northbound from Ipswich Motorway. Right now, there are Android deals aplenty at Telstra. 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The Kiss Cars heading for a top of 22 with a shower or forward to with Robin, Kip and Corey Oates in the morning on Kiss.
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2: Morning, I'm Jess Kennedy. A four-month meth trafficking investigation in Brizzy is wrapped up with 16 people being charged. It includes a 36-year-old man who's accused of trying to make a run for it before he was chased down by cops. 1.6 kilos of meth, a revolver handgun and more than $16,000 cash was seized throughout the operation. It's been revealed two Olympians have bought South Brisbane's Parmalat site with plans to transform it ahead of the 2032 Games. Mark and Tracy Stockwell want to turn it into a party precinct and include an athlete walk of champions. Donald Trump claims Iran and Israel are looking to do an immediate ceasefire after 24 hours of missile strikes against each other. Both countries have halted their attacks for now. Trump has posted on social media that final negotiations on peace are proceeding, subject to ignorance of stupidity getting in the way. And former NRL player Kane Evans has come out as gay and opened up about his struggles in an emotional interview. The Roosters, Warriors and Eels star telling Nine he's been denying his sexuality for a long time.
4: I was living in denial from a young age. I know that, you know, I know that I'm gay, but I went down every other avenue to sort of build up these walls to escape who I am.
2: Your sport check in a sec.
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2: The Bulldogs have kept their slim finals hopes alive with a thrilling win over Parramatta last night to wrap up round 14 of the NRL. A controversial penalty in the dying minutes allowed Canterbury to take the lead and hold on for the 14-12 victory. Dogs prop Max King admits it was a close finish.
5: Yeah, she was a bit tight there at the end, but yeah, just get the good to get the result.
2: The Kiss Cast is next.
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2: A shower or two on the Kiss Cast, reaching a top of 22 degrees. Showers tomorrow hitting 23. Right now it's 14 degrees at Inala, 16 at Northgate. 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
1: Robin, Kip and Corey Oates in the morning. Yeah, we're just getting
6: started. 6:34 Tuesday morning. Corey and I were just confused for a second, Robin, because Mealy has come in, our producer, with a little container full of ice and placed it in front of Corey. And we've remembered that's because we're doing Disney on Ice this morning.
7: Stupid idea was this game.
6: Yes.
8: Well, no, it's hilarious because you put ice in your mouth and then both
7: and
8: of us
7: get brain
8: freeze. And we've got to work out what that song is.
7: What is a brain freeze? Why does it do that?
6: Isn't it something to do with your palate? Isn't it the top of your mouth sends cold through or something?
7: Is it because of all your
8: I can Google
7: smart
8: if you want to.
7: Cells.
8: Do you really want to know?
7: There's so many smart brain cells in there that they have to...
6: I don't think it's to do with the cells.
7: Nah.
8: No, I'm sure it's not.
7: How many smart, good ones you got? Nah.
6: I'm not a scientist, but I can rule that out. But very soon, if
7: give
6: you
7: me some hope, man.
6: If
7: Come
6: you would
7: on.
6: Like to win a family pass to Disney on Ice, which is coming to Brisbane, all you need to do is work out the Disney song that we'll be singing with a mouthful of ice. So if you want to have a crack at
7: cold.
6: It, we need you on the phone right now. 131065. We'll come back with it after this.

0: Evanescence, Bring Me to Life.
1: Wait, Robin, can you say who that is? What's the band again?
2: I can't say it. I can't say it. I never can say it, but I can tell you they're touring and they're going to be here in Australia.
1: Who's touring?
2: Tuesday, the 16th of March, 2027.
0: Sorry, who's touring?
1: Who's touring?
2: I can't say it.
1: But who's touring? You can't just say it.
2: Evanescence.
1: There we go.
0: Yeah, you got
1: that.
0: That
1: was it.
3: Just Evanescence. Three extra Evers.
1: Yeah. Ever.
3: That'd look great on a poster. Evanescence.
0: So March next year.
2: Yeah, March. All right. Yeah, in Brisbane, March 16th.
1: Is that Evanescence or Evanescence?
0: Now, Robin, you're going to need to drive this next break because Corey and I are about to have a mouthful of ice.
1: I have a brain freeze.
0: As we give away tickets to Disney on Ice. So,
2: and it's a family pass.
0: It is.
2: And these are like the most sought after tickets. My kids would like kill me
1: so
2: if I
1: do?
2: Didn't take
1: Singing
2: them to Disney on Ice.
1: Ice skate.
0: Yeah.
2: Well, they don't really
0: they sing?
2: They don't really sing so per se.
0: But they ice skate
2: Mickey
0: to music.
2: Doesn't sing.
1: Okay.
2: Yeah, a bit of routines and stuff.
1: Oh, cool.
2: So, a bit of a storyline.
1: They put
2: depends
1: ice
2: on
1: in
2: who's going to be there. No, okay. just you.
0: Just us doing the ice bit. So
1: okay.
0: Disney on Ice presents Magic in the Stars, all your favourite Disney characters coming to the Brisbane Entertainment Centre. This is June 26 to 29, ticketek.com.au. Now,
1: so
0: Cora and I are going to sing a classic Disney song, and if you know what the song is, then you win yourself the family pass.
1: I'm not going to lie, I've never heard of this song.
2: We're going to keep going until you guys get it. So
0: okay.
2: 131065.
1: Please don't take
2: Okay, off. Ready? Let's. They're shoveling ice into their mouths. Okay, go on. Ready? Set. Go.
1: Okay.
2: Donna at a Griffin. What is it? What's the song?
4: Oh my God, I have no idea.
2: It's pretty bad. Okay, Brooke, hello, Brooke of Chambers Flats.
5: Hi, how are you?
2: Do you know what that song is?
1: Oh, fuck hell.
5: I don't know.
2: Is
5: it from Tarzan?
0: It's not.
2: It's not.
5: I don't even think Tarzan.
1: Nah.
2: Okay. We're going in again. There's more ice being applied.
1: We found this story, or am I? I'm sorry, my vehicle. Oh, hell.
2: Alice, can you save us from these two? What is this song?
6: I'm not sure. Can we go with We Don't Talk About Bruno?
1: Yes!
6: Oh,
1: yes! Yes! Oh my God!
0: Bruno,
1: have you get that?
0: No.
6: Did I get that?
0: Yeah, you got it.
6: Yeah. Oh my God, my kids are going to be so happy.
1: How the hell on earth did you get that?
0: Well done,
1: my
0: Alice.
1: Lord.
0: Enjoy Disney on Ice.
6: Thank you so much, guys.
0: No problem.
1: Thank you so much.
0: Yes.

0: That was tough.
1: Yeah.
0: That was tough.
1: Can you get frostbite on your tongue?
2: Can we talk about your third line? What the hell were you trying to say?
1: Which one? The Bruno,
2: Bruno
1: walks
2: in
1: with a mischievous grin.
2: You were, oh, no, no, no, no, no. How are they meant to guess anything with that?
1: Well, that's the name of the game.
2: Take one bit of ice out maybe next time.
1: Okay, I did overload.
2: Maybe I won too many,
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4: Looking over Brisbane, there's been a crash at Caboolture Bribey Island Road westbound at Beachmere Road, and there's a crash on the Logan Motorway westbound before the Mount Lindsay Highway through Drewvale. Traffic's under speed for Centenary Highway northbound, Ipswich Motorway to the Jindalee Bridge. 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The KissCast heading for a top of 22 today with a shower or two with Robin Kipp and Corey Oates in the morning on Kiss.
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15: 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We've got a chance for you to be flying down to Melbourne for Game 2, State of Origin. 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
16: Be a record crowd too.
15: It'll be huge. Well, can it crack 100,000 at the G?
16: I don't know. Is 97, is that has AFL hit 96, 97?
15: Yeah, high 90s.
16: They've been up there. Like, I remember being there for the cricket once and it was 92, 93, I think. And that was unbelievable.
15: What a way to see Origin. That'd be a great game.
16: Yeah.
15: Yeah.
16: So if you've never been and you want to see one of the greatest, I reckon this could be one of the greatest clashes we've seen for a long, long time.
17: Ooh, yep. That's a big call.
16: You've got to be listening out.
15: And Corey has requested this Origin moment. This is Corey Oates by request. So when you hear it, you
16: make
15: get
16: me
15: on
16: feel a little bit better.
15: Yeah. When you hear it, you get on the phone, 13 1065. We should talk about what happened with the Broncos.
16: What happened?
15: Over the weekend, and also the Origin team, which has been named and leaked, and it's all over the news.
16: How's it get leaked?
15: I don't know. I don't know. But anyway, it's good for us because we can talk about it now. So we'll do it right after this from Guy Sebastian. Get it done. It's Robin, Kip and Corey Oates on KISS 97.3.

0: And the big sport that we need to talk about is State of Origin and the team selection. But before we do that, we just need to briefly dissect the Broncos because, well, a lot of people were sort of saying, listen, we're in the same place as last year. We'd had the same amount of losses and wins. And as long as we get out there and put a good game on the Titans, we're going to be good.
1: Yeah.
2: And then we, about that.
0: Yeah, and then we didn't. And the final moments of the game, Ezra Mam copping a lot of flack because we had about 30 seconds left to try and put on points, and this is what happened.
3: Get passing, Walsh no look. Anderson to Parapa, down the sideline. A sea of yellow jerseys. The rebound for Walsh. That'll be six more tackles. Now they've got 35 seconds to steal it back. Now it's Ezra. He drops it.
0: So, yeah, he put it on the boot. We had a bit of time, and that was the end of the game.
1: And even at home, I was not happy with it at all, which I think a lot of people were.
0: Yes.
1: But my big thing is, I don't care what people say after I say this, but they shouldn't have been in that position. Like, I'm sick of them blaming one dude from one play. Yeah, okay, if he goes right, they probably score, but then they got to get the kick still to win. My thing is, he actually played a good game of footy, I thought, for that game. He was a big reason why they were still in it. Set up a couple of great tries. You know, did a great job when he came on. They should not have been in that position to then have to blame him for them losing.
0: With 30 seconds to go, they should have been in front.
1: Yeah.
0: Yeah, instead of back, instead of chasing.
1: This is the thing. People always talk about that. Oh, you know, he lost in the game. No. They shouldn't have been in that position.
2: Well, then who is responsible? Because they lost.
1: They lost because they didn't play for 80 minutes. Mm. Like, you need to play for 80 minutes. Like, 30 seconds, you can't blame. Like, one slip. I'm not blaming that for the reason why we lost that game. Like, so many other reasons why we lost that game.
0: And one of the players that always used to be able to ice it for Queensland was Cooper Cronk. This is what he said at the end of the game.
4: Reynolds is calling for the ball on the right. In moments of chaos, you need vision to see. There is multiple players for the Brisbane Broncos at the right. Only minimal defenders there from the Titans. He doesn't look right. He goes left, goes all in on the play. And sometimes in moments of chaos, you need the team thing. He gets the ball out to the right-hand side. You can't predict the future, but I'm pretty certain there's a try for the Brisbane Broncos.
0: That stings.
1: I remember watching it. I actually watched that. And I'm like, you know what? He is spot on. But if he's talking about that moment in time.
0: Yep.
1: I'm talking about the whole performance, the whole game. They played really good. They played the best they played for a long time. Mm. But it still wasn't a complete game for rugby league, if I'm being honest.
2: Mm. So what's going wrong? Because every week we kind of have this conversation about, you know, they should be better. This could be turned around, and yet it's not.
1: To be honest, they actually played a good game of footy, but it wasn't a complete. It's just the Titans played a really good game of football, like they always do. And this is the thing with being a rugby league player at the Brisbane Broncos. You have to play the best every weekend, especially when you've just won the premiership. Everyone wants to beat you, especially when it's at Suncorp. Mm. Every game. This is why I love playing at the club.
0: Yeah,
1: you were better than other players because you had to be the best on your best game every game.
0: Yeah,
1: which made me feel like, okay, well, I've got to try and get better every week. I've got to play my best game of footy every week. And that's what you have to do. At the Brisbane Broncos, every weekend is your best game. Has to be.
0: So, Reece Walsh, you've got to say, has been out of form so far this year. He has got the call up to the Queensland State of Origin team, effectively replacing Ezra. Ezra is not in the squad. So, Reece has been named at number 18. Billy Slater had this to say, the coach of Queensland.
5: We all know what Reece is capable of doing. And, now we've got 10 days to go after our best footy and help our players be at their best.
0: What do you think about Reece? He's out of form. I know you're screwing up your
2: happy
0: face, you don't want to
2: look
0: say anything.
1: I'm not going to say I'm not happy. I'm always happy seeing Walshy there. It's just I believe if it pays off, it's a bloody good play.
0: Mm.
1: You know, could this be what brings Walsh back? That brings Walshy back to the form that he needs to be in. Like, being around the team, you know, the coaches, being around those that arena. Like, the coaches there are some of the arguably the best players in our game.
2: so ever that seen. Could potentially make him left, is what
1: you're saying. Yeah, and this is what I mean. Like, could this be one of those great plays? Like, you know, during the whole week, you just see a massive change and a big shift in his attitude, a big shift in his mindset. And could this be, you know,
0: great for the Broncos then?
1: Great for the rest of the season.
0: Oh, interesting.
1: That's right. How I'm looking at that.
0: Well, we have Origin tickets. Your chance to be flying down. We're taking care of flights, accommodation, and, of course, tickets to Game 2, State of Origin. You're listening out for a magic moment of Origin. 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
13: Brisbane traffic.
14: Looking over Brisbane, there's been a crash at Belmont Gateway Motorway southbound near Old Cleveland Road, and there's a tarp to watch for at Brisbane Airport blowing around Gateway Motorway southbound. It's on the left shoulder after the Morton Drive off-ramp, but the speed limit has been reduced to 80 for safety. Congested roads, overflowing schools and hospitals, zero immigration. Australia needs a new deal. Newdeal.au, authorised by Clive Palmer for the United Australia Party, Gold Coast. The Kiss Cast, heading for a top of 22 today with a shower or two with Robin Kipp and Corios in the morning on Kiss.
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29: Morning, I'm Jess Kennedy. More than a dozen people have been charged as part of investigations into the trafficking of meth in Brisbane's inner city. Operation Yankee Rend kicked off back in January. Its closure now resulting in 16 people being charged with more than 90 offences, including trafficking and supplying in dangerous drugs. Cops have seized 1.6 kilos of meth, a revolver handgun, and $16,000 cash. Bold new plans for Brisbane's Riverside ahead of the 2032 Games have been unveiled. It follows revelations Olympian couple Mark and Tracy Stockwell have purchased South Brisbane's Palmalat site and want to turn it into a sport and entertainment precinct. Australia's most wanted man has fronted court in Greece after spending 27 years on the run. James Dalamangis has been wanted over the fatal stabbing of George Giannopoulos in 1999. Dalamangis has denied involvement and will fight any attempts to extradite him. And new security footage has emerged of Mary, the missing Tasmanian devil on the Gold Coast. It's been a week since she escaped during closure at Paradise Country, but there's been a sighting about 2 km away. Your sport check in a sec.
21: 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That's why the new Queensland government is unlocking more than 98,000 new homes right across Queensland.
29: The Blues welcome back Payne Haas for Origin Game 2. The Broncos star's been named to return from injury. New South Wales coach Laurie Daly says he's a massive inclusion.
31: His ability for a big man to play long minutes is quite remarkable, actually. I don't think I've seen a front rower move as well as him. He loves pulling on the New South Wales jersey. He loves being a part of this environment. So to have him back in our team is great.
29: The Kiss Cast is next.
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29: A shower or two on the Kiss Cast, reaching a top of 22 degrees. Showers tomorrow hitting 23. Right now it's 15 degrees at Manly, 15 at McDowell. 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
0: Yes, this is your shot at $1 million just for playing Deal or No Deal and Millionaire Hot Seat weeknights from 6:30 on Channel 10. So we've got 10 questions for you right here. You can win yourself $1,000 and by having a shot in with a chance at $1 million. Do you want to have a go at this suburb, Rob?
2: Hello, Christy of...
34: What is it, Rob? Is it...
2: Well,
34: Carradale. Is it Carradale?
0: Oh, it's Carindale, says Christy.
34: Sorry, Christy.
0: How do you spell Carindale, Christy?
6: a bit weirder than you guys do, apparently.
0: Yeah, because on our screen it's C-A-R-A-D-L-E, Caradle.
6: Oh, okay.
2: That is because Millie, New Zealand producer, just does not know her Brisbane suburbs yet. Bless her.
0: Caradle. And I love that she refuses to ask for spelling.
7: No, I like it.
0: Just keep having a crack at it there, Millie.
7: If anyone's listening and she ever asks for spelling, please tell it. Please give her the wrong spelling.
0: Don't do it for us. So, Christy, $1 million, what would you do with it?
6: I'll go on a holiday, I reckon.
7: Yeah.
2: Yeah.
7: Where are we going, Christy?
6: Oh, maybe Singapore, visit family.
0: Oh, nice.
6: Somewhere
2: cool.
6: Somewhere relaxing.
0: Yeah.
2: Somewhere warm.
0: Yes, that blanket of humidity when you step off the plane.
6: Oh, God, love it.
0: So nice and warm.
2: Okay, let's do this, because if you get all 10 right, you'll also get $1,000. But regardless, you're in the running for $1 million. Are you ready?
6: I'm ready.
0: All right, 60 seconds on the clock, and your time starts now.
2: Which company makes the Galaxy range of smartphones?
6: Samsung.
2: Which food is Bunnings famous for on weekends?
6: Sausages.
2: In Legally Blonde, what breed is Elle Woods' dog Bruiser?
6: Chihuahua.
2: Who won the Broncos vs Titans game over the weekend?
6: Broncos.
2: Which lotto draw happens on Tuesday?
6: Pass.
2: In Bridesmaids, who plays the character Annie?
6: Pass.
2: Which international hit children's animated show is currently being produced in Brisbane?
6: Louie.
2: Which artist was famously on stage with Justin Timberlake at the 2004 Super Bowl halftime show?
6: Janet Jackson.
2: Niall Horan was born in which country?
6: Australia.
2: In 1991 movie Thelma and Louise was the breakout film for which actor?
0: Brad Pitt.
7: Brad Pitt.
0: It was a young Brad Pitt.
7: Say I look like him, they say, people say.
0: Do they? What people? What people are you talking to?
7: Oh, just mates. I think Renault.
2: You're at least double his size, Corey, but go ahead.
0: Yeah. Speaking of Renault, you would have thought it was the Broncos that beat the Titans, but the Titans won that game, Christy.
6: Oh, the Titans won.
2: Oz Lotto is played on a Tuesday. Kristen Wiig plays Annie in Bridesmaids.
7: And Ireland.
2: Niall Horan was born in Ireland.
7: Australia.
6: Yeah.
7: Australia's passed, though. You know, we're all Irish.
0: Yeah, we've got a few.
7: We're all part Irish.
0: But, Christy, either way, still in with a shot at $1 million. Thanks for playing.
6: Thank you.
0: No problems. 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

0: Zara Larsson, Lush Life. It's Robin Kippen-Corio. It's on Kiss 97.3, 7.15. Pretty dark and stormy looking today. We've got a top of 22 on the way. Plenty of showers around.
1: Beautiful.
0: It's 15 right now in Brisbane.
1: Just what we needed, rain. And speaking of things ruining your day.
0: Yes.
1: Gets me on to what I want to talk about. Now, last week, I don't know if you remember, but Tegan was away. Mm. She had to go away for work. And the kids, you know, were staying at Nanny and Pa's.
0: Oh, that's interesting. I didn't realise. So that's what happens when if Tegan goes away, she gets proper carers
1: for
0: the kids.
1: Yeah, because I can't care for them full time, mate.
0: Can't
1: I'm working
0: with their father.
1: unless I get a day off, I'll take a day off.
0: Okay.
1: Right?
0: No, I understand. It's not like you can do school drop offs.
1: Yes. And you know how much I love playing golf. You know, you used to know how much I'd want to play golf, but I just haven't had the time.
0: Yes.
1: And I thought, you know what? Look at that.
0: Here's your window.
1: Kids are at school. Tegan's on the plane.
0: Yeah.
1: I've got a whole day to myself. Go play some golf. No. I had my clubs in my car. I got my outfit, my mates. You know, I'm trying to help my mate out with his golf brand, but can't even do that. And you know why? Huxton had to go and get sick. Had to take him to the doctor.
0: Selfish.
1: Tegan books it at 10:30.
0: Oh, no.
1: Tee off was 10:30.
0: So you had to go and pick him up from school or
1: No. Remember, she dropped him here just as we finished.
0: Yeah. So your day got screwed.
1: Yep. Corey, off you go. Go to the doctor. And then go get his antibiotics.
0: And then take him home.
1: Yeah. Look, he did have an ear infection.
0: Yeah.
1: But.
0: So he's not faking.
2: He was in pain.
1: I don't know, but you know what?
2: He was sick.
1: But just the timing on that. Yeah. Like. I swear Tegan planned today. Like, Huxley, you get sick.
2: Do you know that when I had my boys and I returned to work, their dad, Tony, did ring every golf course in Brisbane to check if there was a crash?
0: It's a brilliant idea.
1: It's a great idea.
2: There wasn't.
0: No, there's none.
1: But
0: kids have a spidey sense, though. They know when you're about to do something enjoyable or relaxing.
1: Yeah, they know when you're about to have fun.
0: I remember the other day I was about... first time in 2 weeks I had a 1 hour window for a nap and I was like, this is going to be the best. I'm so exhausted. And I lay down and then I hear my phone, on the side of the table. I look at it. It's school. It was the front office. Raphael's dropped his lunch. He's opened his lunchbox ever and his lunch has fallen out. So he needs you to bring him a sandwich. And that was my window.
2: It's not even that he's sick, which he can't help. It's the fact that he has done something would have been wrong.
0: I was so mad. I was like, hey, now listen, how hungry is he? Because he doesn't eat his lunch anyway.
1: Yeah.
0: And I know he's not going to bring whatever. He's not going to eat whatever I bring him.
1: I don't know how to say this without everyone hating me, but they ruin your day.
0: Yeah.
1: I'm not going to lie.
0: Yeah.
2: Can I just quickly check, did you go and take Huck some food?
0: Oh, Raph,
2: Raph,
0: I did.
2: Sorry.
0: Yeah, I took him a sandwich.
2: You did.
0: And you can't take your peanut butter because that'll kill someone.
1: Yeah.
0: So, so I had to go and buy ham.
1: Just butter.
0: Butter and two dry arrowroots. There you go, mate. So 131065, when have kids ruined your day? How do they do it? They know. They've got senses.
1: Yeah.
2: That one day you get...
0: Yeah.
1: And when did they ruin it?
0: Yeah, there's just like something that's like, ping, Dad's enjoying himself right now. I'll put a stop to that.
2: Well, coming up next, 131065, or of course you can text on 0409973973. I had a booty call ruined.
0: All right, let's get to that in a second.
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4: There are a few crashes around this morning. There's one at Belmont Gateway Motorway southbound near Old Cleveland Road, a crash in Chermside to Hamilton Road eastbound at Waroona Street, and one in McDowell Beckett Road northbound after Hamilton Road. A tarp to watch for at Brisbane Airport Gateway Motorway southbound. It's on the left shoulder after the Morton Drive off-ramp, but the speed limit's been dropped to 80. 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The Kiss Cast heading for a top of 22 with a shower or two with Robin Kippen-Corio in the morning on Kiss.
0: get ready for game two, State of Origin in Melbourne. We can fly you there. You're listening out for a classic Origin moment, 131065, when you hear it. Right now, they were talking about times that kids wrecked your day. Tell us what they did.
1: Oh.
0: Tell us how wonderful the day was going to be. 131065.

0: Sunny Federa, DOD, Poppy Bascombe. It's Robin Kipper-Corio. It's on Kiss 97.3. Talking about times kids ruined your day because Corey finally had a chance to play golf. First time in months,
1: I would say. Months.
0: And Huxley got sick. He had an ear infection.
1: And it was 27 degrees, no wind. And I'm sitting in the doctor's.
2: Your child was in pain.
1: I don't care. Give him some Panadol. He'll be right. I'm in pain now.
0: When do kids ruin the day? Michael out of Forest Lake.
3: How are you guys?
0: Good, mate. What happened?
1: What happened?
3: Look, I don't spend much time with my family. I live quite a distance from them. For the first time in about 3 to 5 years, I got to catch up with my sister. So I took my wife and my kids to meet my sister and her kids and hang out. And the very first thing my 5-year-old daughter said to my sister was, "Do you know we don't hang out with you because Mum doesn't like Dad's family?"
2: Oh, wow.
3: It brought a very quick end to the day. My sister didn't react very well, put her kids in the car and left, and I again haven't seen her in 3 years.
0: Oh, no.
2: Oh, my goodness.
1: No way.
2: What did your wife say?
3: My wife was a bit mortified. She was like, "I've never said that." My wife's very friendly. And I said to my sister, like, "I don't know where she's got that. Tegan definitely never said that."
0: Yeah.
3: And my sister said, "Well, it's come from somewhere. Have a good day."
0: Yeah.
1: And no way.
3: We drove all the way to Redcliffe to have lunch to turn around and drive home.
0: Oh, man, that's rough.
2: Yeah, you can't recover from that quickly anyway.
0: Nope.
2: Hayley out of Park Ridge, when did the kids ruin your day?
4: Hey, guys, yeah, so it was years ago when Eat Street first opened and in the city, and my husband and I were, like, planning it all week. You know, we really wanted to try the cronuts that they brought out. You know, we had our whole menu planned out. Yeah. Anyway, I put my daughter to sleep for an afternoon nap, and she was only, like, 2, and she woke up vomiting. And, like, I knew it was a bug from kindy, but I was like, "Oh, it's probably just the milk. Maybe she just had a sip of the milk as well." Anyway, so we're all ready. We got her in the car. We're about to drive out of the driveway, and she just power chucked everywhere. I was like, "Oh, well, let's just go unpack the car."
0: I love that you're trying to press on after the first vomit.
2: The thing that you were going towards was a cronut. That's not going to make a child sick.
4: Yeah, at least you didn't vomit there, I guess.
1: Yeah, that's true.
4: Another whole week for that cronut.
0: That's rough.
1: Emma, at a Warner, what happened when they ruined your day?
5: Been given a Stephanie's Day Spa for Mother's Day, and I've waited 2.5 years to use this thing.
0: Yeah.
5: Literally pulled up into the car park at Stephanie's. As I was getting out the car, school rings. Ethan played football and hit his head. You're going to have to come pick him up. So not only did I not get the day star, but I also lost the appointment and everything because it was last minute.
0: Oh, because you cancelled too late.
5: His day star at Clear Mountain.
0: Oh,
5: and
0: no.
5: And I just picked him up and he spent the whole day at home and he was fine.
1: Time of his life.
2: That is just not cute.
0: That's what you're, instead of a day spa, you're hanging out with a concussed child.
1: He's put it on by the sounds of it.
0: Robin, you're not getting out of this. You said before that.
1: Yeah, I want to hear this.
0: You had a booty call that got blocked. What happened?
2: Okay, so I met who was to become my husband, Sean, in September, and because of everything that had happened with my kids and them losing their dad, I took a really long time to kind of just, you know, he lived in Sydney, I lived in Brisbane, and so we had finally decided that after the Easter long weekend, the following weekend I would have spent all that time with the kids, I would go down to Sydney and just, you know, spend the weekend with him.
0: Mm.
2: And there was a lot of preparation in that. And I thought everything was fine. I'd organise the kids to stay at home. But the soccer season had started straight out of the Easter break.
0: Yep.
2: And Thursday night was a training. And the way that I'd planned it was that I was going to do the show and then go straight to the airport and then go down to Sydney. So I get a phone call Thursday night to say that one of the boys, who will remain nameless, had hurt themselves with a suspected broken arm.
1: Suspected.
2: And an appointment would be made for the next day to go and have an x-ray.
0: Oh.
2: I am not going to lie.
0: Yep.
2: I really thought about going.
0: Yeah.
2: Oh. And I didn't. And I didn't go to Sydney. And I took the said child to get an x-ray. And guess what?
0: What?
1: It wasn't broken.
2: It wasn't broken.
1: No.
0: You're a little tempted to break it?
1: Yeah.
2: Mate, the fact that kid is still breathing.
1: Yes.
0: And you can't even tell them why you're mad.
2: No,
0: you can't even go, you know what, I'm so cranky right now.
2: No, and Sean couldn't come up because the kids hadn't met him. Like, this was, like, going to be the first, you know.
1: What's wrong, Mum? Nothing. Don't worry about it. Nothing at all.
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11: Brisbane traffic.
12: Looking over Brisbane, there's a car broken down at Logan Home, Logan Motorway westbound near the M1, and a crash at Waterford, Albert Street near Narang Street. There's also a crash for Chermside, Hamilton Road eastbound at Waroona Street. And there's been a tangle for Belmont Gateway Motorway southbound near Old Cleveland Road. Traffic's heavy for Centenary Highway at Switch Motorway to Jindalee. 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The Kiss Cars heading for a top of 22 with a shower or two with Robin Kipp and Corey Oates in the morning on Kiss.
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16: Morning, I'm Jess Kennedy. Cops have wrapped up an investigation in inner-city Brisbane targeting the trafficking of meth. 16 people have been charged with more than 90 offences as part of Operation Yankee Rend. It includes the 36-year-old Redbank Plainsman who allegedly tried to run from cops and hide a bag of meth. Israel and Iran say they've halted attacks on each other following a day of tit-for-tat missile strikes. Israeli PM Benjamin Netanyahu says they were preparing for a significant attack on Iran yesterday before Donald Trump urged him to hold off on further strikes. China and North Korea have pledged greater cooperation on trade, construction and technology during high-level talks in Pyongyang. The trip was Chinese President Xi's first to North Korea since 2019 and comes after recent high-level meetings with Donald Trump and Vladimir Putin. And Brisbane Festival has unveiled its program for this year, showcasing the talent of Queensland artists. It all kicks off with River Fire in September, with the entire festival featuring 700 performances and over 2,000 artists. Your sport check in a sec.
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16: Broncos prop Payne Haas returns to the New South Wales Origin side after missing Game 1 through injury. Abby Coruscant comes in for the injured Blake Brayley, while Isaiah Katoa has also been included. The Blues will be forced into another change with Stephen Crichton ruled out just hours after being named. And in cricket, Australia's ODI series against Bangladesh gets underway this Savo. Mitchell Marsh and Travis Head have been ruled out. The Kiss Cast is next.
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16: A shower or two on the Kiss Cast, reaching a top of 22 degrees. Showers tomorrow hitting 23. Right now it's 15 degrees at Fernie Grove, 15 at Milton. 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
17: First billion-dollar movie for the year has clicked over. Now, you can think about this. Is it Ryan Gosling's Project Hail Mary? Is it Michael? Or is it the Mario and Luigi movie? I will tell you in a sec. But The Voice Australia is undergoing what the show has touted as its biggest shake-up ever. There is going to be some chair turning later on in the year, although we do not know the exact date, but a fifth judge has been added. So as well as Mel C, Richard Marx, Ronan Keating and Kate Miller-Heidke, Tones and I will be joining the judging.
18: Five chairs.
17: I think it's to speed up the process.
18: That sounds like it's slowing down.
19: That's what I was going to say. It'd be more people.
17: Yeah, although maybe they'll take them quicker.
18: Yeah.
17: Maybe.
18: Okay.
17: I don't know.
18: Yeah.
17: I don't know. Mm. But they're saying that this is the biggest change, and Seven will announce soon when we can expect to see The Voice. Now, what is the first billion-dollar movie for 2026?
18: Here goes Mario.
17: Is it Michael? Is it Ryan Gosling's sci-fi epic Project Hail Mary, or is it the Super Mario Galaxy movie?
18: Oh, Michael's the Michael Jackson one.
19: Yeah,
18: a lot of people have seen that. Maybe Michael. I'll go with Michael.
17: No, it is this one.
20: There's a huge universe out there. With a lot of galaxies.
21: We gotta get everyone out of here. Go, go, go!
22: Mamma mia.
23: My father.
17: Yeah.
18: Super Mario. It's made $1 billion?
17: $1 billion. It's already been out for over 2 months and you can get it on a streaming service, and yet it is still doing super well in the theatres. 428 million in the US and 571.5 on the international markets. But hold on to your hat, because a couple of really big sequels are coming. Toy Story 5 opens later this month, and also the upcoming juggernaut Moana live action. They will potentially be competing with Mario, the Galaxy movie. Have you guys seen it, or have your kids seen it?
19: No, I'm off it, because Tegan took Hux. And she goes, I can't wait. And I'm like, how was it? She goes, I didn't watch it. I'm like, what?
18: You wanted to be there.
19: I wanted to watch it.
17: You know what? With a four-year-old, I don't think he'd care if he saw it again.
18: Yeah, that's true. Take him back.
19: Yeah, but I don't really like it. I just wanted to watch it with him.
18: It sounds like you just wanted to be annoyed.
19: I just wanted to watch it.
17: You just wanted to get angry.
18: Fire up about something, like. Yeah. You'll be right there, Luigi.
17: True.
24: Nedeljko made the tackle. O'Neill gets back to dummy half rather slowly. It's gone out to Kronk. He rakes a kick at Ferguson. Marked over there by Corey Oates. Spectacular try. A spectacular origin try.
25: That is phenomenal.
0: phenomenal.

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2: It's the toughest and most demanding contest in rugby league.
3: 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That is an Origin special!
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0: Eight more sleeps till Game 2, State of Origin. We could be flying you down there. Accommodation and, of course, a double pass to the game to see Queensland take down New South Wales. A must-win game.
4: Yes.
0: So we have been saying throughout the show early, you're listening out for a magic moment in Origin. This was the moment.
3: Tedesco made the tackle. O'Neill gets back to dummy half rather slowly. It's gone out to Gronk. He rakes a kick at Ferguson. Marked over there by Corey Oates. Spectacular try. Spectacular Origin try.
5: That is phenomenal. Phenomenal.
0: So did Cooper sort of say, hey, I'm putting up a kick? Was there any type of signal?
4: Nah, the funniest part of this story with this try, we practiced all week. He's like, I got this idea. I've been wanting to do this kick. I wanted to practice with you. I think it's the best time to do it. All week practice. Everything just kept going wrong. We did like 10, 15, 20 attempts every session.
0: Yeah.
4: Never got one right. Like, either he miskicked it or I misjumped. It was hard because, like, he's kicking it fast and I'm trying to sprint onto it, yeah, like, as hard as I could to try and catch it.
0: Yeah.
4: And it was the timing of the jump, where to jump, and he just, I remember team run, he's like, I'm not going to tell you. We make a break. I don't care if it's the first minute. Whatever. The next tackle, I'm kicking it.
0: Yeah.
4: And you won't know, but you just be there and catch the ball.

0: And he said, I'm doing it.
1: And you did.
0: And it just...
2: It came off.
0: He said, I'll put the kick, I'll nail the kick, you just catch the ball.
2: Huh?
0: And I'll tell you what, I'm...
1: Pressure.
2: Yeah.
0: That's what I mean. I couldn't believe... And I forgot. So we made the break. The only reason I actually made the kick was because the tackle got mumbled up.
2: Yeah,
0: like... So it took a couple of seconds longer.
2: Oh.
0: But thank God, because otherwise I probably would have missed it.
2: One of the great Origin tries. Well, Libby out of Aspley, you were the first person to get on the phone when you heard. And Libby, you are now a chance of flying down to Melbourne for game two.
3: Oh, my gosh. That's amazing. I can't believe it. Thank you so much.
1: We should check. Are you a Maroon?
3: Absolutely.
0: Oh, yes.
2: Thank goodness.
0: Beautiful.
2: Thank goodness.
1: Okay.
2: All right.
1: Okay.
2: Well, hopefully Corey's knocking on your door next week with some very good news.
3: Oh, that's fabulous. Thank you so much.
2: No worries.
3: Thank you, Kiss FM. Have
2: Pleasure.
3: A great day.
0: That's all right.
2: No worries. We will do it again tomorrow morning, listening out for a magic moment in Origin. Coming up next... we need to relive a moment from the show last week because, Robin, I understand you have had to eat your own words.
1: Oh, man, in the worst possible way.
2: Okay.
1: I've broken one of my own golden rules.
2: All right, we'll do it right after this.
0: So quickly.
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5: Looking over Brisbane, there's a car broken down at Eagle Farm Gateway Motorway northbound. It's on the left shoulder before Airport Drive, but the speed limit's been reduced to 80 for safety. A crash that's adding to morning congestion in Waterford, Albert Street near Narang Street. And build-up towards Centenary Highway continues from Richlands to the Jindalee Bridge. 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
7: Robin Kibb and Corey Oates in the morning.
1: Let's go!
2: 7:51. We're only 10 minutes away from your next shot at $1,000 when we play Cash or Crash. Just three questions is all you need to answer correctly, and we're even going to give you the first one now. So this will be worth $250, which you can go double or nothing a couple of times if you want to.
0: Yeah. What does the PH stand for in PhD degree? I should know. I've got one.
2: I think our caller on yesterday went with the periodic table, not didn't quite listen to the question properly.
0: It's not that.
2: No. So it's the PH and PhD. What does it stand for? If you know the answers to that, get ready. If you don't, you've got
0: two
2: time,
0: words.
2: Time to Google.
1: Phil. You don't have
2: it's
1: one.
2: Not two words. It's
0: one. No, of course I don't have one.
2: Corey having a PhD. In what?
1: I don't know.
0: I don't know.
2: Procrastination.
0: Yeah. Yes. Not finishing stuff.
2: Yes.
1: Pesky?
2: Yeah. A PhD. Yeah.
1: A PhD in pest.
2: Hang on, I'll work on what the PhD would stand for.
0: No, you start, mate.
2: Now, coming up next, Robin, you went very hard last week talking to, specifically to Claire, our producer, about something she'd done. You said it was absolutely...
0: Bogan.
2: Bogan.
0: Never do that.
1: Do it. Yep. And what do they say? Pride comes before a fall?
2: Oh, yes.
1: Oh, yeah.
2: You fell on the weekend?
1: I fell so catastrophically. And you are going to find it hilarious.
2: Excellent. Right after Taylor Swift on Kiss.

0: Opalite, Taylor Swift. It's Rob and Kip and Corey Oates on KISS 97.3, 7.56. Pretty rainy old day in Brisbane. We've got a top of 22. It's 15 right now. And something happened on the show last week. This was on Thursday last week where we introduced yay or nay. We just bring out something, say, what do you think? Run the rule over it. And so Claire, our producer, brought this to the table.
1: I, the other night, had to go get a few supplies for my son's birthday cake. And I'd already had my shower and I was all comfy in my pajamas, but I had to go to the shops. And so I put it to you guys. I'm like, do I go to the shops in my PJs with a dressing gown?
2: Absolutely not.
0: You were vehemently against.
3: Yes,
0: Robert.
2: Yeah, I think you're being kind to me because I think I went a lot harder than that in the following couple of minutes because I just thought it was diabolically embarrassing.
0: Yeah. I think you called Claire a bogan. Yeah. I think as well.
2: I think I did call her a bogan. In fact, I'm sure I did.
3: You said PJs are for inside, never to be worn outside, no matter what. That's what you said.
2: Yep. I know. So isn't it always the way in the woo-woo world I live in that if you are so definitive about something, you will inevitably have to deal with it. And that is exactly what happened to me on Saturday morning. So I am broadcasting out of Sydney and have been for the last few days because my mum, who's 91, had to have a pacemaker installed. And that happened in an emergency situation on Thursday. She got out of hospital on Friday and I've been sort of just making sure she's okay, and I'm coming home this afternoon. So Saturday morning, 7:15 a.m., we are both fast asleep and an emergency call comes through the retirement village and it's that blaring siren, emergency, evacuate, meh. And so I had to get her out of bed and she's still not been great. I mean, you know, major operation like a pacemaker. Well, major when you're 91. Anyway, I managed to get her downstairs with her wheelie walker and all of the retirement village is waiting out the front. Now, if anyone knows Sydney, she's in Leichhardt and the corner of Marion and Norton Streets, which are two of the busiest streets in the inner city. So I'm in my pajamas. She's in her pajamas. I don't have any shoes on.
3: Oh, you got full bag.
2: Right. So like, we're down on the street and the fireys are there and they're investigating what's going on. I park her at the bus stop, which is right in front of the building. And she says to me, oh, darling, the news agency's just opened. Can you please go and get my papers? Because she's an old person. She loves to read like Sydney Morning Herald. And I'm like, Mom, can we just wait? And she said, no, darling, I get 3 or 4 papers. We can share them while we're waiting. So I can't get back into the building because there's a potential like fire or emergency.
0: Yep.
2: I don't have, and I said, oh, Mum, I haven't got shoes on. She said, that's okay. You can borrow my slippers.
0: So you've gone to a shop, full pajamas and slippers.
2: And granny slippers. It's not even Uggs, right?
3: Did you have a robe on?
2: No.
3: Oh, no.
0: I love it. And
2: I did not have a bra on.
3: No.
2: It was.
3: It's cold down there too, isn't it?
2: So humiliating. And I had to cross 3 sets of traffic lights.
0: Oh, you're street walking in your jammies. And you know that people go, look at this Queensland bogan.
3: Never go at us.
2: So bad.
0: That's Queensland level bogan.
3: It would have been funny if someone yelled out, hey, Bailey, turn your lights off.
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18: Hi Brisbane, Fiona Ellis-Jones here from Your News Now. It's 15 degrees and raining this morning. 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
20: Brisbane traffic.
21: Looking over Brisbane, it's quite a heavy run for Coronation Drive from Toowong to the city, 25 minutes. Broken down car at Eagle Farm to the Gateway Motorway northbound on the left shoulder before Airport Drive with the speed limit reduced to 80. And the car broken down at Stafford Webster Road southbound. That's in the left lane before Stafford Road. Snooze end of financial year sale is on now. 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
24: Morning, I'm Jess Kennedy. A four-month meth trafficking investigation in Brisbane's wrapped up with 16 people being charged. It includes a 36-year-old man is accused of trying to make a run for it before he was chased down by cops. 1.6 kilos of meth, a revolver handgun and more than $16,000 cash was seized throughout the operation. Emergency services have been at the scene of a large caravan fire north of Brizzy. Crews are called to Dean Street at Clontarf just before 6:30 this morning. It's understood there's been some impact to a nearby property. Everyone has been accounted for. The coalition's accused Labor of being addicted to politics after the party called on supporters to chip in money to help fight off One Nation. The social media ads ask for people to donate $27 each to stop the One Nation juggernaut. But Nationals leader Matt Canavan's told Sky there are better things Labor could be doing.
26: I would suggest if they want to improve their political fortunes, they need to focus on delivering better results for the Australian people. They are in government.
24: And the Brisbane International Film Festival is being paused this year. The Screen Queensland looks to lay the foundations for a new operating model. 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
27: More affordable housing starts with more supply. That's why the new Queensland government is unlocking more than 98,000 new homes right across Queensland.
24: The Bulldogs have kept their slim finals hopes alive with a thrilling win over Parramatta last night to wrap up round 14 of the NRL. A controversial penalty in the dying minutes allowed Canterbury to take the lead and hold on for the 14-12 victory. Dogs prop Max King admits it was a close finish.
0: Yeah, she's a bit tight there at the end, but yeah, just get the good to get the result.
24: The KissCast is next.
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24: A shower or two on the KissCast, reaching a top of 22 degrees. Showers tomorrow hitting 23. 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
4: This is Brisbane's easiest cash game. You're just three questions away from $1,000. Double or nothing. We start with 250 and we like to give you that first question about 15 minutes before we play. Did you hear it, Debbie, out at Deception Bay?
20: Yes, I did.
4: You did? Excellent.
23: Yes. Oh, that's
4: excellent.
23: Good.
25: Excellent. How are you feeling? Are you feeling like you might go for the whole thousand?
20: I'm sure as hell hoping to. I had a girlfriend text me and say, don't do it.
4: Come on, today's the day.
23: Yes.
4: Perfect. Okay. All right. So I need to tell you there's a 5-second timer. Once you hear the buzzer, it's too late. Get in before that, okay?
20: Okay.
4: All right, here we go.
23: Righto. What does the PH stand for in PhD degree?
20: Philosophy, Corey.
23: Yes, it does. Indeed. I should know. I've got one.
4: There you go. Yeah, you have a philosophy. You don't have a PhD.
25: So, Deb, $250 is all yours. Are you going to go for the $500? It's just one little question away.
20: Yeah, why not?
4: Yes.
23: Okay.
25: Oh, love
23: work.
25: This.
4: Okay.
25: Okay, question number two for $500, 5 seconds on the clock. What is the capital of Finland?
20: Oh, crikey.
25: Helsinki.
4: Helsinki.
25: Helsinki.
20: Bugger.
4: Oh, crikey, wasn't actually far off.
23: Oh, bugger. But not right.
20: No, oh. You can do this.
4: Sorry, Debbie.
20: It's all good. Have a great day, guys.
4: Well done.
23: Oh,
4: your
23: third one was gettable too.
4: Yeah. We have, so that'll be question one for tomorrow. The capital of Finland is Helsinki.
23: Helsinki.
4: How would you say it with a Finnish accent, please, Corey?
23: I don't know.
4: Please, have a go. Come on.
23: Helsinki.
4: You trying to be Vikings?
23: I don't know.
4: Are you being fluky?
23: I get fluky. Helsinki.
4: Okay.
25: You just got to go up, right?
4: Yeah.
25: Just get the upward inflection and you'll get away with anything.
23: Do you sink or did you go to hell?
4: Helsinki.
25: Next. Okay, let's move on.
23: I don't know.
4: Never heard of it.
25: Too funny.
4: That's question one tomorrow. For

0: One Direction, What Makes You Beautiful. It's Robin, Kip and Corey Oates on KISS 97.3. We've got family passes to Disney on Ice coming up after 8.30 this morning. You just need to work out the Disney song that Corey and I will be singing with a mouthful of ice.
1: Yeah.
0: Easy as that.
2: I think this one is easier because we did one earlier, which was tough.
0: Yeah, we did. We don't talk about Bruno, and yeah. We didn't do the Bruno bit.
1: When you said Bruno walks in, you were like,
0: well, I had a mouthful of ice.
1: Yeah, you had too much.
2: Anyway, okay. We will do that. It made no sense at all.
0: Yeah, about 20 minutes, yeah. So, meantime, we had a great text. Was it a text to the show we got about the goat?
2: No. It was on a community page, the Southeast Queensland community page. They are an endless form of entertainment, and this one is particularly good. This was posted last week. My husband went to Bunnings for potting mix. He came home with a goat. Not a toy goat, a real one. Apparently, there was someone in the car park he knew, and they knew someone whose mate couldn't keep it anymore. And now that goat is ours. We live on barely half an acre. The goat now follows him everywhere, and he's becoming attached.
1: Goats are cool, though. People that have them, they love them.
0: Do they?
1: Yeah.
2: I don't think
1: I've met someone that don't like the goat.
0: But yeah.
1: I'm not going to lie.
0: All I know is that they're ravenously hungry. I've never seen.
1: Well, they eat everything. We just put them in a paddock with grass and they eat all your grass.
2: Okay, but it's livestock. It's not a pet.
1: They're very easy to look after, apparently. So have you seen those jumping goats?
0: The jumping ones?
1: You're scared of them.
0: Oh, yeah. No. Are they the falling goats or whatever? Yes. They're the best.
1: People give them a fright
0: and they all drop like Skittles.
2: And we talked last week about this. I mean, some people were hilarious in their reply. The comments on community pages are excellent. But I did think it was worth a conversation because I know you two do this with a lot of monotonous regularity. You know, what does your partner bring home? What did your partner bring home? What weird thing did your partner bring home?
0: Yeah. Weird. Like you go out to get something, you send it. You're sent out to get. I mean, Audi's always a problem for that. You send out to get a loaf of bread, and you come back with a lawnmower
2: or ski gear.
0: Yes,
2: as you live in Queensland.
0: Ski gear that you've never used and you never will.
1: That's me with everything, though. I go to the shop. Tegan says, "Now get bread." I come back with bread, chocolate, biscuits, and maybe some snacks for me during the day.
0: Yep.
1: But the one I can think of is at Bunnings again.
0: Yes.
1: I went to, I was going to get, it was like just a little spade to do some stuff around the gardens with.
0: Yeah.
1: I came back with an air compressor.
0: That's definitely not a spade.
2: That's what we're talking about. Okay. We've got Minion tickets to give away.
0: Oh, perfect. All right. So 131065. What did your partner bring home?
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4: Looking over Brisbane, there's some wood debris to watch for. Gateway Motorway is southbound at the Nudgee Road exit through Nudgee. And a crash reported at Sumner's and Tenery Highway northbound before Sumner's Road. Broken down car in Stafford for Webster Road southbound. It's blocking the left lane before Stafford Road. 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The Kiss Cast heading for a top of 22 today with a shower or two with Robin, Kip and Corey Oates in the morning on Kiss.
0: After a husband went to Bunnings just to pick up some potting mix and came home with a goat. We want to know, what did your partner bring home? It was not authorised.
1: Like so far from what you were getting.
0: That's
1: the funniest part.
0: It's a big stretch.
2: I had a friend in radio once who went out for a loaf of bread and came home having bought a house.
0: Oh, what?
1: That's so bad.
2: Walking past an auction and just decided to bid.
0: Start bidding. 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

0: Olivia Dean, So Easy. It's Robin, Kip and Corey Oates on Kiss 97.3. We're talking about things that your partner brings home. I remember I had a friend over in Perth, and her dad had grown up really really poor in Croatia, and so as a kid always wanted a push bike, and uh-huh. couldn't have one, and so he's now well into his 50s, but every time he saw a push bike like sitting out on the curb, he'd grab it. And just bring home, and he had like 35 bikes. He couldn't leave them by just for the memory of his childhood.
1: That little boy within him,
0: yes,
1: was struggling. Jody out of Jimboomba, what did your husband do?
2: Oh, look, he's a serial person. Mm. He can't help himself. Mm. Sent him to down south with our race horses to race. Drove through the gate when he got home. No daughter. Where's my daughter? She's in the back with a cow.
0: He brought home a cow.
2: He does this crap all the time. He brings home something, and then nobody wants to look after it except me.
0: Yeah.
2: His absolute specialty, is wheelbarrows.
3: What do you mean?
2: God forbid if someone throws a wheelbarrow out.
3: He's no.
2: Nutter. He's just a nutter.
0: He'll see
2: you. So many animals
0: come to our farm.
2: He's terrible.
0: Oh, I love that.
3: Well, he knows they're going to get looked after then.
1: Yeah. Rhonda out of Augustine Heights. What did your partner bring home?
4: I put a shopping list on the bench for my husband, and I said, could you please go to Woolies today and get me some bay leaves for the silver side?
0: Mm.
4: Yeah, no problem. So I get home, and here is a bottle of bay leaves from BWS.
0: You've got some Irish cream.
4: And I said, are you serious? He goes, you said bay leaves. And I said, no, bay leaves, the leaves you put in the silver side. He said, oh, we'll have a drink with you.
3: Sit down, pour yourself a glass of bay leaves.
1: That's funny.
3: Peyton out of Callum Vale, who brought what home?
5: My mum went for bread and she came back with two rabbits from New South Wales.
0: What? From New South Wales?
1: Yeah, because we're not allowed to have them in Queensland.
0: No. A couple of illegal rabbits.
3: She ain't got bread.
5: Long-eared guinea pigs.
0: Oh, guinea pigs.
1: Oh,
3: so he went and got bread and came back with two guinea pigs.
2: Long-eared guinea pigs.
0: Oh, long-eared guinea pigs. Oh, yeah, they're not illegal rabbits.
3: Oh, no.
0: They're long-eared guinea pigs.
3: No, long-eared.
6: You want to just get the...
0: Well done, Mum. Hayley, you got us?
6: Hello.
0: Yes? Who brought something home?
6: It wasn't me. It was actually my fiancé at the time. I think he just said something similar before, but he left literally to get milk and avocado, and he was literally walking past, and there was an auction on the other side of the road of the shop, and he bought an apartment. Well, it wasn't an apartment, a studio, a one-bedroom in Melbourne. Just like that. And he was like, oh, my God. Yeah. Yes. Like, what do you mean? So a bit of a shock to the finances.
3: Yeah.
0: Well,
3: was that the reason why? Are you still together?
6: Yeah. Oh, okay. A few years ago now we're married.
3: How's it going out? It's obviously worked out well.
6: Yeah. He's great.
0: Like, how much was the bread?
6: Spontaneous, so.
3: Did you get the bread or the milk at least?
6: Yeah. Of course.
0: He brought that. Yeah, just dropped an extra 500 grand on an apartment.
1: Wayne out of Hamilton. Was it you? What happened? What did your partner bring home?
7: No, it was me, actually. I was sent down to Bunnings to get some tomato plants, and I came back with a full kitchen.
3: Well, you need somewhere to cut the tomatoes.
0: Was it on sale at least? Was it run out?
7: I got a really good discount. It was on.
1: Oh, my goodness. Did you need a kitchen?
7: Eventually we did, yeah.
0: Eventually. You knew you would eventually.
3: You can't let it go.
0: No.
3: I'm all for it, you know.
1: Oh, my goodness.
0: What do you reckon? Tickets to Minions for Wayne?
3: Yeah, I like it.
1: Yeah. And also I think we should give some to Peyton.
0: Oh, yes. You know.
3: Oh, yes.
0: All right, let's do that.
1: Because it's the Minion and Monsters movie.
0: All right.
1: And, you know.
0: All right, yeah. So a couple of doubles there. This June, expect mayhem, madness and nonstop laugh as the Minions unleash a world of mischievous monsters. Minions and Monsters. Only in cinemas June 25.
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0: And there was a lot of interest in these songs. Hey? Hey?
3: That's not one of your
1: See
3: best,
1: what
3: mate.
1: You did there?
0: Yeah. I wish I could go back in time and not do that joke.
1: Five of the biggest songs from 2004, playing from 9.
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8: Brisbane traffic. Looking over Brisbane, there's been a crash at Turnside, Gympie Road southbound after Banfield Street, just outside the shopping centre, and a crash for Waterford, Kingston Road near Logan Lee Road. There is also a crash for Centenary Highway northbound before Sumner's Road at Sumner, and Centenary Highway is a crawl.

0: au. The Kiss Cast heading for a top of 22 with a shower or two with Robin, Kip and Corios in the morning on Kiss.
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3: Morning, I'm Jess Kennedy. There's been a large fire north of Brizzy this morning involving a caravan. Crews managed to extinguish the blaze shortly after arriving at the scene in Clontarf this morning. There's been no reports of injuries. Cops say three teenage girls are lucky to be alive following a crash involving an allegedly stolen car south of Brizzy. A 14-year-old girl remains in hospital after the car rolled several times before crashing into the Marsden property yesterday. Superintendent Peter Miles has told Nine the other two girls have been released.
5: Bloody miracle was the term used by one of the paramedics. Couldn't believe that no one was significantly injured.
3: Iran and Israel have agreed to pause strikes while also both saying they'll retaliate if either side starts fighting again. It comes after US President Donald Trump urged them to both stop. 16 people have been charged as part of an investigation targeting meth trafficking in Brisbane. And a Queensland couple's been identified as the generous donors who've chipped in $40 million for motor neurone disease. Your sport check in a sec.
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3: Katie McEwen will forego an almost certain Com Games gold medal after being forced to pull out of the 200 IM at the Australian swimming trials because of illness. She'll still be on the plane to Glasgow after winning the 50 metres backstroke. And the Aussie cricketers take on Bangladesh this Arvo in the opening one-day clash of their three-game series. It's the first game in 15 years the two nations will face off in a one-day series. The Kiss Cast is next.
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3: A shower or two on the Kiss Cast, reaching a top of 22 degrees. Showers tomorrow hitting 23. Right now it's 15 degrees at New Farm, 16 at Aspley. 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
2: Robin, Kip and Corey Oates in the morning. Yeah, we're just getting
6: started. 8:32, you needed to give a quick shout out before we do On My Radar, Corey.
7: Yeah, if I could, to this young girl at the footy, Wyara, I believe her name is. I hope I got that right, Wyara.
6: Yeah.
7: Thank you for the Kit Kat. It was so cute. She's like, I love listening to you in the mornings. And she gave me the Kit Kat. And she's like, remember, you know, this was your food before football. I was like, oh, my Lord.
6: That's
7: so
6: cool.
7: Thank you so much. It was so nice.
8: Robin's Entertainment News.
9: It would seem that Morgan Wallen is at it again and has lost his temper on stage. I'll tell you what's happened. But Billie Eilish is trying to talk up her 3D movie. Now, I always found this weird, but she created the Hit Me Hard Soft, the tour live in 3D movie. And reason why it's weird is not because artists don't do movies about their concerts, but it was directed by James Cameron. As in, he from the Titanic.
6: Avatar.
9: Avatar.
6: What?
9: And, yeah, okay. Like, he's a big fan of Billie Eilish. I think his kids and grandkids are fans. So he said, hey, let's do this. And she said it was a very interesting process for her because it was very different than from making a concert.
10: That showed me so much where, like, a shot that I might be like, no, that's not right for the, you know, in-person thing, that's actually a beautiful shot in the movie and makes it come to life in this different way that I hadn't thought of before.
6: He's really the 3D guy. No one else is really doing
9: 3D
6: like James Cameron.
9: Yeah. And he's made a lot of money too.
6: Yeah.
9: Morgan Wallen, I mean, this guy clearly has some issues. Last week I was telling you that he's currently doing a US tour and he got very frustrated with a piano, so he tipped it.
6: Right.
9: On stage.
6: And some of his biggest hits are about getting on the drink and doing regrettable things. Yeah, so not a huge surprise.
9: No, so the latest one is that he was doing a show on Friday and he saw a security guard holding a cell phone off to the right of the stage.
6: Mm.
9: The phone caught his attention and he got so ferocious about it, he went over, yanked the phone from the guard's hands and threw it across the stage.
6: Wow.
9: Like, I don't, I mean, just, I, yeah, I don't know what his gig is or what's going on, but the security guard was kind of dumbfounded because he wasn't actually on the phone. He was just holding it. But that was enough to send Wallen right off his chops. And, yeah, he completely destroyed the phone. So
7: that's surprising because I thought it was, like, meant to be all good.
6: Yeah, but I guess if you were doing it, maybe if you were doing a show and you're feeling like you're putting a big performance on and you looked out and someone's
7: Guard. He's probably meant to be TikTok. But a security guard's probably meant to be doing his job.
6: Yeah, true.
7: Like, you know, looking out.
6: I'm trying to work out why he would be so
7: bad. But a security guard, they're meant to be looking out and doing their job, not be on their not meant to be on their phone. That's all. I'm just saying.
6: Yeah.
9: I know, but like it just feels like the guy possibly needs an intervention.
6: Yeah, it does feel like he's got some anger.
9: Maybe taken off the stage.
6: Maybe some anger issues, it's true. Coming up very soon, we've got tickets to Disney on Ice. It's coming to Brizzy at the Entertainment Centre. You just got to need to work out the song that Corey and I are singing with a mouthful of ice. It'll be a Disney hit, and we'll do it right after this. So if you want to play 13 1065.

0: Starship, we built this city. It's Robin, Kip and Corey. It's on KISS 97.3. We're hitting the time machine after 9 o'clock this morning, going back in time with some great tunes from yesteryear. But right now, we have family passes to Disney on Ice, which is coming to Brisbane. It'll be here very soon, in fact, and you can win yourself a whole family pass. Disney on Ice presents Magic in the Stars, all your favourite Disney characters coming to Brisbane Entertainment Centre. It's June 26 to 29, ticketek.com.au for tickets. So the way to win yourself tickets right now is to work out what song Corey and I are singing, a Disney song with a mouthful of ice.
1: Yeah.
0: It's Disney on Ice.
1: Yeah.
2: I mean, why wouldn't you?
0: Exactly.
2: It makes all the sense in the world.
0: Uh-huh.
2: Okay, while these two shove their gobs with ice, hello, Cassie of Kenmore.
3: Hello, how are we?
2: Good. Have you got some kids who'd love to go and see Disney on Ice?
3: I do, my beautiful boys.
2: Okay, how old are they?
3: They're 3 and 6.
2: Okay, so the boys are ready to go.
0: You they are singing a Disney song with a mouthful of ice.
1: Yeah.
0: It's Disney on Ice.
1: Yeah.
2: I mean, why wouldn't you?
0: Exactly.
2: It makes all the sense in the world.
0: Uh-huh.
2: Okay, while these two shove their gobs with ice, hello, Cassie of Kenmore.

0: I can show you the world.
1: Yeah, but what's it called? What's it called?
0: I can show you the world.
1: Come on. No, we have to go to Cassie of Moray Field. Hello, Casey.
2: Hi.
1: So, do you know what the song is? Do you need some more?
2: Yes, please.
1: Okay, ready?
3: Help me. Sometimes, my wind is wild, but your heart is fine.
2: I have no idea.
1: Okay, no worries, Casey. Oh, let's keep moving. Connor of Hillcrest, what is the song?
4: So, let's go again.
3: All right. Okay. I can open your eyes.
4: Oh.
1: Come on, what's it called?
4: Beauty and the Beast.
1: No, it's not.
4: Oh.
1: Oh, my goodness. Tina of Sunnybank. Okay.
2: Hi,
1: you ready?
2: Yep, it's A Whole New World by
5: Aladdin.
3: No!
5: Yes! I can show you the world. Shining, shimmering.
6: So, Tina, you've got a family pass to Disney on Ice.
2: Yeah! It's actually my daughter's birthday on Friday.
6: Oh, perfect. What's your daughter's name, Tina?
2: It's Katana.
6: Katana. Enjoy.
1: Oh, well done. Good.
6: And happy birthday for Friday, Katana.
2: Thank you.
6: No worries. We'll have another round tomorrow. Another round of Disney on Ice.
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8: Looking over Brisbane, there's a car broken down at Murarrie Gateway Bridge northbound. It's in lane 4 near the top of the bridge and the speed limit has been reduced to 40. A crash for the M1 northbound after Days Road as you're coming through Upper Coomera is slowing traffic up. And there's also a crash at South Brisbane, Clarence Street near Annerley Road. 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
6: 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I woke up
7: in the morning. Robin, Keith and Corey Oates.
8: 8:48. Now, coming up in a minute, I was going to talk about the ticking time bomb that we have at home at the moment, because Sienna's turning two this week, but the ticking time bomb is that she has gastro and has been sick.
9: All
8: the last few days. Last night was, she's vomiting
9: horrendous.
8: At midnight, two, four, and again at six, and that she's throwing up like on her soft toys that are in the cot. And then, so then you take them away to wash, and she's like, "Bluey," and you go, "You can't have this right now."
10: Well,
8: and
10: she's already got it, so it's okay.
8: I know, but I don't have it, and Naomi doesn't have it, but we know it's around, and we just it's maybe
9: you're
8: coming.
9: Okay, no, you're fine.
10: Yeah, just don't change a nappy for a few days. You'll be right.
8: Sure,
10: don't go near her.
8: Yeah, that'll pass. But but I actually want to talk about a term that Naomi used, which I want to just cut out of the family right now. I don't want to use it again.
10: Okay.
8: I think it's setting us up for years of trouble. It's setting us up for the trouble that I'm in with her right now with Naomi, because this is something that her parents started. Nanny Pearl started this, and I'm stopping it. It ends here. It ends with us.
9: Ooh.
8: I'll tell
9: you have a right to stop it?
8: Probably not.
9: Okay, no.
8: But right. I think some people will back me on this decision.
10: Have you thought about it, though?
8: I'm thinking about it now, and I'm going to tell you anyway, right after this, from Ed Sheeran on Kiss 97.3.

0: what you want. Robin, Kip and Corey Oates in the morning.
1: Oh, they make me smile.
2: Especially the dad jokes. 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
1: Oh, it makes me giggle all of the time.
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0: Nelly Furtado, Say It Right. It's Rob and Kip and Corey Oates on KISS 97.3, 8.56. So, yes, little Sienna, my almost two-year-old, she's turning two on Thursday. She's got gastro at the moment, so there's a lot of vomiting going on.
1: Oof.
0: That's awful. And, so I was putting on loads of washing last night. I put on a load at 2, another load at 4. Just like everything's got to get washed, the pillows, the soft toys.
2: Yes.
0: And what happened around that, you know, I was originally wanted to talk about the ticking time bomb, us being concerned about what's going to happen if we get it. But Naomi said something and said, look, it's such a shame that this is happening on her birthday week. And I went, hey, it's not a birthday week.
1: Oh, yes, it is.
0: No, it's a birthday. It's a birthday. That's why it's called birthday.
2: You're born on one day.
0: It's not. You have a birthday. You don't have a birthday week, and we need to end it right now. We stop the shenanigans right now.
1: No, we don't. We have birthday princesses. And it goes for, if it's a significant birthday, it goes for a whole month.
0: Yeah, I know.
2: I've never heard of a week.
0: It's ridiculous.
2: It doesn't exist.
0: And I think it's generational, which is why I have Naomi's mum, Nanny Pearl, on the phone right now. Good morning, Nanny Pearl. Nanny Pearl.
2: What is this?
0: Did you start this nonsense about a birthday week?
3: I might have. I'm not sure.
0: Because your daughter expects an entire week of festivities special treatment, and it's not on.
3: Why not?
0: Because it's a day.
3: She's a little princess, as Robin said. She's a little princess. You need to enjoy her, celebrate her all week.
2: I've never heard of it. Is this like a city thing? No, it's not a bush thing, I'll tell you that much.
3: No, it's an Indian thing.
2: Ah!
1: To be fair, Nanny Pearl, I've done this and I have instilled it in my children and I had a way of actually changing your mind, Kip.
0: Yes.
1: Because you have a significant birthday coming up this year, do you not?
0: I do.
3: Exactly.
1: And how are you spending that time? Because it's not just for one day.
0: No.
1: You have made the excuse
0: yes.
1: that this, because it's a significant birthday, you get to go for how long?
0: 7 days.
1: Right.
0: In Thailand.
3: There you go.
2: Yeah, but it's only one. It's a one-off. He only turns 50 once.
0: Yes.
1: Yeah, no, so you go for a day.
2: Okay,
1: day.
2: Yeah, waste Sienna's week now at 2.
0: But I don't want anything special when we're there. I just want, we'll have festivities on the day. The rest of the time, it's a holiday for everyone.
1: Is it?
0: Yeah, yeah. I'm not expecting Naomi to give me foot rubs every day because you can get them for $10 down the street. That's the whole point of Thailand.
2: Yeah.
0: But Pearl, so you have, because I know Naomi expects it, so you have instilled the birthday week. Don't you reckon, isn't it a lot of work? Don't you reckon we just shut it down? Let's just have a day.
3: No, it's not. It's a lot of fun, Kip. It's a lot of fun.
0: For who?
2: For when?
0: How are you going, by the way, knowing that...
3: unfortunately, we can't really celebrate because poor Sienna's not well.
0: I know. Yeah. How are you going, knowing that your life is unwell right now? Your little lifey is unwell. Are you coping all right?
3: I know. It's so sad. No, I'm not happy for a little pet. I'm very sad and very distressed.
0: I know. I knew you would be. Well, we might still see you on Thursday for the birthday.
2: Yeah.
3: Of course, definitely.
2: Yeah.
0: As if she needs more spoiling. You know what I mean? Like she already just sits down yelling at us for food. She does nothing. She plays for 4 hours and then gets hangry. That's her whole gig.
2: I feel like kids have a birthday once every 2 weeks anyway. Like they get so much crap.
0: I know.
2: Too many crap presents. Yeah.
0: Nanny Pearl brings a gift every time she comes.
2: So there you go.
0: She tells us that she's not going to bring more gifts, and yet she does.
3: True. Why? Telling me off.
0: I know.
1: I don't understand.
3: Robin.
1: Yeah, it's not fair, Nanny Pearl.
0: And, you know, hey, Pearl, while we've got you here, we know what you're doing. You know how you said you weren't going to buy any more new clothes? And so what you've stopped doing is showing us the clothes and you've just started putting them straight in her cupboard. We know you're doing it.
3: Good job.
0: It's the same thing.
2: That's so
0: it doesn't
2: good,
0: matter that we didn't rip the tags off. We know that they're new. Yeah, she didn't have a
2: Paw Patrol. Never seen that before.
0: She didn't have a Paw Patrol tracksuit.
1: Nanny Pearl, you get 100 points for being ingenious and caring and loving your child so much more than her father does. So well done.
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14: Brisbane traffic.
15: Looking over Brisbane, there's been a crash at Homeview Logan River Road near Gardiner Road, and there's also a crash at Burpengary Ullman Road eastbound just before the Bruce Highway. Still got that heavy traffic with a crash for Gympie Road southbound after Stafford Road through Kedron and delays for Centenary Highway northbound from Richlands. There's the Queensland we love and the one we fear, and it takes an unwavering resilience to call both home. Suncorp Insurance, resilience never rests. The Kiss Cast heading for a top of 22 today with a shower or two with Robin Kipp and Corey Oates in the morning on Kiss.
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19: If I could turn back time.
20: We're in the time machine. We're heading back to 2004. Now, this was the year that crazy tsunami hit in the Indian Ocean. So that was Thailand and places like that. Remember Phuket? Places just got absolutely...
21: Yeah, that was bad. That was a big one, wasn't it?
20: That movie. There's a movie out. It's
21: Tsunami.
20: It's not new. With Ewan McGregor's in it.
21: It's just called Tsunami, isn't it?
20: Is
22: that the one with Naomi Watts?
20: Yes. Yeah, they're the couple. It's an incredible story and based on a real story in Thailand. So that all happened in 2004.
21: Mm.
20: What else we got?
21: Meet
22: Facebook
21: the Fockers.
22: Launches.
21: I got to say
20: Facebook,
21: that,
20: Facebook, yes. Yeah.
21: What meet the. I'm not going to say it again,
20: actually. You can.
21: No, you say it. Meet the.
20: Fockers.
21: Yeah.
20: Yeah.
21: Yeah. You say it better than I do.
14: I
21: mumble some of my words.
14: Yeah,
20: Ben Stiller.
21: Yeah. It's coming back. There's a new one, isn't there?
20: Robbie De Niro.
21: There's a new one about to come out. Can't wait.
20: Is it the Young Fockers?
21: I don't know.
17: Let's stick with Fockers.
21: Let's steer away from that one, eh?
20: Do you remember his full name, Ben Stiller's full name, his character? He was Gaylord Fokker.
21: It was Gaylord. Okay. Fashion trends. Yep, they were in, I tell you what.
20: Yeah, what fashion?
21: Chunky belts. What's that?
20: Oh, the big. Oh, it wasn't just the buckle. It was the whole belt was like about 10 centimetres.
21: Yeah, right.
20: Deep. It was mostly for the ladies.
21: Cargo. What's a Von Dutch cap? Yes.
14: You know the Von Dutch cap.
20: Yes. Fokkers in Law is the new one, by the way.
21: That's awesome, man.
14: Yeah, it comes out November 25th this year.

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2: If I could turn back time.
0: We're back in 2004 in the time machine.
4: This was when the Athens Olympics were on. Remember, everyone made such a big deal because it was returning to the Greece. Home of where the Olympics started.
0: Yes, actually, Cora and I were at a State of Origin lunch on Friday, and they wheeled out comedian Vince Sorrenti. He's still going round.
4: Is he?
0: Yeah, he was actually really funny. Wow. And he said the great news from Athens is that the Olympic Village is finally ready. As we get ready.
5: That's right, the Nintendo DS.
4: The
0: little
4: ones.
5: Yeah, the DS, the little ones started coming out. Jeez, that was a big change.
0: Yep, there was a huge U2 songs. U2 started doing a lot more sort of duos, so we've got one of those coming up for you shortly.
5: Hey, Rob, what the hell is low-rise jeans?
4: They're ones that sit just above your hip bone, so they don't sit on your waist. They sit
0: below.
4: Yeah, they're coming back.
0: Yeah,
4: I have to say, I saw yesterday.
5: Does that mean it doesn't cover your bum?
4: No, it does.
0: There's a lot more cracks around though.
5: I was going to say more cracks.
0: Yeah,
4: bending over was not cute.
0: Yeah, I'm more of a fan of those than the Harry High Pants trend we've had going for the last couple of years.
4: I don't like high jeans.
0: I'm happy to wave them goodbye.
5: Well, you'd rather see a bit of.
0: Yeah, but the jeans are getting so high now; they're just below the nipple.
4: Yeah, it's weird.
0: And what about this banger? One of the all-time, The Killers, Mr. Brightside.
4: Oh, love, love, love.
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1: Well, you know what? 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
2: I so need this.
1: Oh, Alana. 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

0: Sabrina Carpenter, busy woman. It's Robin Kipp and Corey Oates on KISS 97.3, 9.40. This is something we did. It was a lot of fun earlier in the show today. I want to talk about things that can go and get stuffed. We're right now in our buildings next door. There's some guys ripping up carpet, and they've got one of those huge machines that's like cutting into the glue, and there's so much dust. Oh. And I'm looking at them thinking their jobs can go and get stuffed. That's a tough day.
1: Remember, that smell, that can't be good for you either. No, can't be good for your health.
0: No one's wearing masks. No, just breathing in old glue. That can go and get stuffed.
2: That really can. Yep. Karen, what can get stuffed?
3: Well, I'm going to have to say my ex.
0: Your ex? Why,
3: Karen?
0: Okay.
1: Why?
3: Well, probably just for breathing.
2: Fair enough.
1: Chris Adam, no, what can go and get stuffed?
4: Mate, people that

0: someone's left three car lengths, move up.
1: And I sit up there, yeah, clacker, and turn problem? The blinker on. And I just keep nudging.
0: And they don't look around. Like, yeah, you keep moving up, and they're completely unaware.
2: Oblivious.
0: Yeah.
2: Mariah of Red Bank Plains, what can go get stuffed?
3: When you're giving way to people and they don't say thank you.
0: Oh.
3: And they don't say thank you.
0: Oh.
3: Like, it's I want to take that back. I want to take that back. I don't want to let you through no more.
0: I know.
2: Yeah.
1: You should see it. I've given them a gobful before.
0: Have you? For no thank
1: you. And then
0: you.
1: Next minute they give the wave too. And I go, I give them something that I can't.
2: I've done the finger before.
0: Yeah. Sarah out of Ormo, what needs to go and get stuffed?
4: The endless congestion on the M1. I'm travelling from Ormo to Parandale and it's taking me an hour and
0: what?
4: A half.
0: What? Yeah.
4: Ridiculous.
0: Wow. The M1 can go and get stuffed.
1: Yeah. Wow. Are there any highways that actually do a good job?
0: There's not many.
2: No, not many. Ipswich Motorway screwed.
1: Bruce
2: is done. Yeah. No, it's pretty bad.
5: You have to go somewhere where there's no people. It's the only way it works.
1: Oh, so you're those people. That's what I'm about to say right now.
0: What's yours?
1: The people that travel to Sanford on a weekend, go and get stuffed. It shouldn't take me 20 minutes to get a bloody coffee.
0: Yep.
1: Takes 5 max.
0: No. You know what I can say?
1: Get out of my town!
0: What I can say to that, Corey? People who live in beautiful places on the planet and then expect no one else to visit.
2: Go and get stuff.
0: You're
1: those people!
0: Oh, people go, oh, Noosa was better before all the people arrived. It's because it's gorgeous. That's why we're there.
2: And here's the thing, Corey. Get a coffee machine, my friend.
1: I've got one!
0: He's got one! Stay at home! All right, we've got to pick a winner. That's an all-star
1: that's
0: cast.
1: That's hard.
0: Go and get stuff this morning.
1: Can we not? This is not fair.
0: I think...
1: they're all great.
2: I want the ex who is breathing.
0: All right, that'll do.
1: Can we give a couple away? How many we got today?
0: We could do a couple of doubles, yeah. But that's a definite, though. Yeah, the ex just for... That's
1: just
0: Karen.
1: Just for breathing.
0: Karen's got a double pass to Beetlejuice the Musical Brisbane. It's showtime. Beetlejuice the Musical is playing right now at QPAC.
1: I do like the right, you know, in the right lane.
2: Yeah, but the problem is all of the traffic ones are relevant.
0: Yeah, true.
2: How do you pick one?
0: Yeah, well, we can go. If we're going to do a double,
1: What's the saying again?
0: What's the saying, Chris, if you're in the right lane?
6: It's the crime lane.
0: The crime lane.
6: If you're prepared to do the crime and do the time, use the right lane.
0: Fair enough. Chris is going to see Beetlejuice as well. Brisbane's richest cash contest just hit millionaire mode. 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
1: That's Ray on Kiss 97.3. It's Robin Kipp and Corey Oates. Georgie's coming in next. Hey, Georgie.
2: Hey, guys. We're just talking off air and you hadn't covered it yet. This is pretty massive. So, yeah. Obviously, MND, it seems to be affecting everyone, obviously. Jai Arrow, I've got a mate with it at the moment.
3: Do you?
2: Yeah. Horrendous. It's just, yeah. And he yeah, got diagnosed at like 36.
1: Yes.
2: Got two little kids.
1: Wow. Far out.
3: Yeah.
1: And that's interesting because we did speak to Dr. Dan Lee. We had him on the.
3: John Lee.
1: John Lee, sorry. He was on the Shed podcast and he was saying that Jai was particularly young.
2: Because he's about 30.
3: He's 31 this year. So.
2: Yeah.
1: 36 would be in the young category too.
2: Yeah. And wow. So he's got like a 5-year, 6-year-old and a 4-year-old.
1: Oh, man.
2: So I went to school with his wife. Yeah, it's really tough. And they just need money, right? They just need more money to do research to find a cure because there's nothing that can be done.
1: No.
2: But this morning, everyone's found out this Quinton and Kylie Burt, so they're construction magnates or whatever, however you say it, they've just loaded. They've donated $40 million to the big freeze that happened yesterday in Melbourne. Amy Shark, she went down and landed in the ice, all the celebs get involved. And they it was the first time they've ever been to an AFL game.
1: Wow.
2: So they'd never been to the MCG.
1: Wow. Yep.
2: And they've just got all this money and they just were like, this needs to be, you know, cured.
1: Yes.
2: And have handed over $40 million, a couple of Queenslanders.
1: That's awesome, isn't it?
3: That's unreal. Yeah.
1: And you've been saying this, Corey, like it needs to be cross code. Like it doesn't mean, it shouldn't be an AFL thing, this big freeze. It should be everywhere.
3: I actually watched the AFL 360, which is obviously their version of the 360. And they spoke about the round and they'd love to see it turn into a full round of AFL. And that just made me even think more like it should be a full round between both codes.
1: Yeah.
2: Yeah.
3: The same round every year, big freeze.
2: Yeah.
3: All for M&D. And we need to find something. We need to find a cure. We need to find something to help.
1: Like, there's nothing even that slows it down.
3: There's nothing.
2: No, because my mate has been having some drugs from over in Japan and people bring them back for him.
1: Yeah.
2: And they've got some research going on over there. I don't know. He was told he had 6 months and it's been now 2 years.
1: Wow, that's...
3: Yeah.
2: He has to use the voice technology to speak, like the iPad and the eye gaze technology.
1: Yep.
2: So he's like the toughest guy I know.
3: Wow.
2: He has to be around for his kids.
1: Of course.
2: Yeah. And doing all he can, but no, there's nothing.
1: No,
2: they can fix it.
1: And to have gone that long, like that makes him pretty extraordinary too.
2: Yeah, and it's a similar one to what Neil Danaher had, who obviously passed away recently, where it affects your swallowing and your speech and everything like that. And weirdly, he played rugby, not at your level, Corey, but he played rugby union at a really high club level.
1: Yeah.
2: And so, yeah, you do go, is it, you know,
1: is
2: the doctor you had on your podcast said it's not related to that.
3: No.
1: And which is why we just need more research. We need to work out what's going on. So, yeah, that's awesome work from that couple. What's the Queensland couple again?
2: They are Quinton and Kylie Burt. Look them up.
3: Awesome.
2: A couple of old ducks.
1: Go
2: like
1: the Burts.
2: Legends. They're just like obviously like, can't take this money with us.
1: Yeah.
2: Let's help people.
3: Yeah.
4: And doing it, you know, kind of anonymously because I guarantee you they didn't put a press release out.
1: No.
4: Like someone else has made that information known. And, you know, amen, so we should. We should be celebrating these people. But, humble.
1: Yep.
2: Yeah. Totally.
1: And now you've got chances for people to win $1 million.
2: $1 million.